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0: 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I'm Evan Tessman and I'm joined by
1: Kate Cavarda
0: and Giacomo. And we are here with Behind the Tune, a new show. We're all three lovers of music, all different types of music. We got a widespread liking of genres between us, but we're going to talk about the behind the scenes of the songs we love and enjoy. So we're going to come together, talk about our songs and, why we like them and what makes them so special.
2: Yeah, I'm excited. Evan, Jock, do you guys want to tell the audience a little bit about yourself, where you guys are from, just introduce
0: everyone? Yeah, a quick introduction. I started us off, but I'm Evan Tessman. I'm a junior here at TCU, and I am from Fort Worth. Go ahead, guys.
2: I'm Kate Cavarda. I'm a sophomore here from San Diego, California, and I'm excited for the show.
3: Yeah, and I'm Giacomo Imperiali. I'm also a sophomore from New Jersey, sports broadcasting Jersey. Here at TCU.
0: Yeah, sweet. Awesome, guys. It's exciting we finally got to make this happen. So if you're listening, this took a little bit, but we did it. Do we want to go ahead and start off with some music?
3: Yeah, absolutely. So I got my song here up first. And I got a little song from Train coming up here next for you guys.

0: that song coming to you courtesy of Train. That one was Long Yellow Dress. So a little bit about this song. One of Train's newer song released in April of 2024. So y'all may know Train, obviously, from your early childhood. Kind of growing up, we were early to mid-2000s babies. So we kind of grew up on Train a little bit. This being one of their newer songs, singer Pat Monahan talking about emotion and relationships and kind of finding a home. That kind of metaphor is a long yellow dress.
1: Yeah, that's a great song, Giacomo. I know we're having some technical difficulties here. It's our first episode. We're figuring it out. But yeah, definitely a good song. Love Train. I mean, classic artist in the way you put it, you know, setting up. I mean, great. But yeah, I mean, who doesn't love Train and who doesn't love that? I mean, it makes you feel like summer, if I got to be honest. It's a nice, happy-feeling song. So yeah, Cade, kind of what do you think?
2: Yeah, I agree. I feel like Train is always something I listened to when I was a really young kid, you know what I mean? Something that you kind of grew up with in the summertime. And I feel like it'd be like that song that your parents would always be playing for, you know what I mean, before they got you in, or before, you know, they didn't want you to listen to too many crazy songs at the time. I feel like my parents at least were always like, Train's like a good mix of rock and stuff, but it's still very very nice for a kid to hear.
1: Yeah. But now we want to move it on to the next song. Cade, you recently saw somebody on Sunday in Dallas.
2: Yeah, man. I saw Jack Johnson live at the Dos Equis Pavilion, man. It was a great show. Super great. Live music is always awesome. Sometimes you don't know that if you know it's going to be as good as the recording, but it was definitely better than the recording with Jack Johnson. So we're going to talk about this song. It's really about being indecisive and unreliable in a relationship and knowing you might be the problem but still struggling to do anything about it. And we got Flake by Jack Johnson.

0: What up, everyone? That was Flake from Jack Johnson's 2001 debut album, Brush Fire Fairy Tales. I think what's really cool about this song is that Flake is obviously someone that's unreliable, and especially someone who doesn't follow through. And I feel like Jack's writing about, you know, someone who realizes they're in a relationship that isn't working and seems aware of, you know, his own shortcomings, but keeps making excuses instead of making a decision, which I think is a very cool contrast, you know what I mean? The song's sounds incredibly relaxed, but the relationship he's talking about and describing is nowhere near that, which I think is super interesting and just a kind of cool contrast that you wouldn't really catch on many other songs. And also, this song was a song that helped Jack Johnson really realize he could sing. It's a cool fun fact as well.
1: Yeah, it's awesome. I mean, I love Jack Johnson. I love Flake. Didn't know the behind the scenes of that, but all I know is when I listen to Jack Johnson, I want the sun to be out, because I mean, that's he's great. And I bet you that was cool to see live. I wish I could have gone. But yeah, that's awesome. Giacomo, anything?
2: Yeah, speaking of which, Kate, I heard Jack Johnson's from San Diego, right? Like from where you're from?
0: Well, he's from Hawaii, actually. But he went to school in UCSB. And then all of his homies and surf guys that he used to film, where they're from all over the place. But one of them was from San Diego, named Rob Machado. He's a really cool dude, cool pro surfer.
1: Sweet, yeah. Sweet.
2: Must have been awesome to hear all those like nostalgic bangers you had from Jack Johnson, like Pancake, Upside Down, like just some of those childhood songs that we just grew up on.
0: No, you really gotta watch his new like kind of self documentary about it's called Surf Film Music. It's really, really good, just about his whole life and where he's at now.
2: I definitely want to tune into that.
1: Awesome. Jack Johnson did the soundtrack for the Curious George movie also. Good. Remember that? Yeah. Mm-hmm. That was good. But now we'll take it to my song. This is one of my favorites. You know, TCU recently got kind of killed in Ireland, but we're taking it to an Irish band, Fontaines D.C. The song, I Love You, but to break it down a little more, it's Green Chatton, who's big within the kind of indie rock scene, but I Love You sounds, you know, super sweet. It's actually kind of a bit deeper. It expresses his love for Ireland while being deeply frustrated and hurt by what he sees happening in that country. Political corruption, you know, the complicated history of Ireland, the influence of powerful institutions kind of on the youth, and how there's kind of just like this tension. So, I mean, Giacomo, go and play it, but this is, you know, a really powerful song to me.

0: And there you go. That was I Love You by Fontaines DC off the album Skinty Fia. That's one of my favorite Fontaines songs and actually my second favorite song of all time. You'll be hearing one and three later. But one thing I love about that song is the build up. And then it just, I mean, it just switches from being super intense, but also has this awesome, nice little soft melody. Yeah, I don't know. I mean, the cool thing I think, and like I saw an interview, it's like I Love You like is not just... You know, I Love You. It can carry anger and disappointment, pride and sadness all at once. And yeah. I think that was really like well put by Grant.
1: Yeah, yeah. I feel like the song conveys that and how it's kind of oriented, you know what I mean? And how it goes quiet and soft to loud and big. Fun fact, this is actually OG, DJ Vardy's favorite Fontaines song. He told me to shout that out, so I thought I would. But I actually haven't listened to Fontaines for that long, but I'm definitely going to after this. Pretty lit.
2: This is honestly why I'm looking forward to doing the show with y'all, because I feel like you two kind of have at least a little bit of similar kind of music taste. Like, I really honestly didn't hear about Fontaines before the show, so, I mean, I love that song. That just felt like such a good song that you could just vibe to, just kind of at any point.
1: I agree. Yeah.
0: Totally.
2: So, yeah, I'm really just looking forward to, you know, hearing what y'all have to say and what songs you guys are going to keep bringing to the show every week.
0: Of course, I think we'll get some new songs on each other's playlists, and maybe you guys at home.
1: Yeah.
2: Absolutely money. I'm hoping that this next one ends up on y'all's playlist. So, this is a new song just released about 2 weeks ago by an indie rock band called The Gringos. They've been played on KTCU before. Hope y'all like this one.

0: that last one there was Tossing and Turning by The Gringos. So a little bit about this song. The Gringos are an Atlanta, Georgia-based indie rock band. This song, as I mentioned, just came out 2 weeks ago as part of a new four single set EP that they're releasing this upcoming Friday, September 4th, including Last Night, Waiting for You, and Carousel. So Tossing and Turning, the first of those four that they released. I just feel like it's such a vibey song. Kind of takes you back to summer. It's just something I feel like, you know, if I'm at the beach with my friends, I'm just going to throw this song on. I think it's just something that everybody can kind of rock along with.
1: I agree. Do you go to the beach often in Jersey or not?
0: I do.
2: Jersey Shore.
0: Jersey Shore is phenomenal. I love the beach. Love hanging out there. Just absolute vibes.
3: Awesome.
1: That song kind of reminds me of a little Backseat Lovers.
3: Totally agree. Actually, I didn't put it together till the song played, but they were a Front Yard band, right? University of Georgia, just some dudes sitting, filming themselves and playing, and now they made it.
0: Absolutely. Awesome.
3: I wish we knew how to play an instrument. That'd be pretty cool. Maybe we could do that.
1: Someday we will.
3: Yeah, someday. You get the drums. Cade's got the drums down. Giacomo, you got an instrument?
0: I wouldn't say so. I'm definitely not the vocalist either.
3: I'll play cowbell.
1: I'll do saxophone, yeah.
3: All right, sweet. Yeah. Okay, what's our next song here, guys?
1: Up next, we got Everlong by the Foo Fighters. I'm sure you guys know this one. Just a little intro. Dave Grohl wrote this song during a pretty chaotic time in his life. His marriage was ending, but also he was experiencing this new connection with someone else. So this song is basically kind of about finding your feelings so powerful that you just want to last forever. So yeah, here's Everlong by the Foo Fighters.

0: I want to start off by saying a little funny thing that I actually heard about this song during a Howard Stern interview with Dave Grohl. I heard that this song is like, you know, Howard Stern asked, like, do you hate writing songs about girls? And Dave Grohl was like, yeah, I really don't like it. And he said that this was kind of the only one that he wrote about. And turns out it was like their biggest song. So I guess it kind of just proves writing about girls does really, really work every single time. But another just very cool thing, I feel like, the girl he was kind of falling in love with, Louise Post, actually is on this song and records the famous backing vocals during the chorus harmony over the telephone. It's very, very faint and hard to hear, but I feel like it's a very just like crazy thing that the girl he, you know, this whole song is about and this whole dilemma is about is on the song. And, you know, he thought of this song literally sleeping on the floor in a sleeping bag, staying at a friend's house, and Dave Grohl was just searching and searching for whatever he could find, and eventually he found it through his soul, and I feel like it's super cool. This song, really, it's about connecting with someone so completely, physically and spiritually, that when you sing together, you harmonize perfectly, and I feel like Grohl really does a good job at that.
1: Yeah, I didn't know much of that backstory. Honestly, Everlong's a great song. Foo Fighters are awesome. But never really knew the deep behind the scenes of that song. So that's actually really awesome to hear. And adds a lot more value to the song for me. And I'll keep an eye out for that that part now that I know that. But that's, yeah, awesome.
0: Yeah, everyone knows the song, you know what I mean?
1: Yeah.
0: But it has such a deeper meaning than most people know.
1: Totally.
2: Yeah, hearing that song, I haven't heard that song in a very long time. And I was just listening back to it as we were, you know, talking and just listening back to the song. Like, that's just a great song, but yeah. I feel like it's even more valuable now, like Evan just said, kind of actually hearing that backstory. And it's crazy how, like, we'll go deeper, obviously, as we go into these weeks coming up. We'll go deep in, like, the song's history and their background. It's just crazy to think about that these artists just flick on that idea in, like, 2 seconds.
0: Yeah, it's crazy. He apparently wrote it in an hour, which is insane. Less than an hour.
2: The whole song?
0: Yeah.
2: Wow.
0: It's crazy, yeah, man.
1: That little creativity's crazy.
0: Yeah.
1: And you're right with that. I mean, you write about girls. It works, but I mean, that's...
0: It does, yeah.
1: Yeah,
0: it's a
1: crazy
0: formula everyone uses and just works, I feel like, most of the time.
1: Yeah, yeah. Love's a crazy feeling. All right, Giacomo, what's up next? Drown?
2: Yeah, we got one of yours, Evan.
1: Sweet. That's my favorite song of all time. A song that the Smashing Pumpkins attribute to being their breakout song. I'll break down more details about it, but next up, we got Drown by the Smashing Pumpkins.
0: I'm hyped for this one.

0: There you go. Drown, Smashing Pumpkins. My favorite song of all time. But yeah, that's a single written by the Pumpkins. Not on an album, but it was written shortly after their first album, Gish. And they were pretty unknown. Billy Corgan was living in Chicago, writing about loneliness, relationships, and feeling like an outsider, and that's where Drown came out of. But really, its big break was when Cameron Crowe was making the movie Singles, which is set in the 90s in the grunge era of Seattle. It's a rom-com, follows some people in an apartment. One of my favorite movies of all time, and an amazing soundtrack. So definitely worth a watch, and the song, of course, is worth a listen. But yeah. The original version actually runs 8 minutes with a long instrumental section. I love this song. I mean, the build up, it has two kind of big drops, one a little softer, and then it, you know, crescendos and they go after it with the guitars. So I love this song. So
1: yeah, no, I agree. I think that big drop just creates a chaos that's so appealing to the ear. I see that besides the Pumpkins, that soundtrack also featured Pearl Jam, Alice in Chains, Soundgarden, Chris Cornell. That sounds insane.
0: Yeah, they were featured in the movie. So similar to Point Break, you know how Kiedis is in that?
1: Yeah.
0: So there's a band actually in the movie that has all the guys in Pearl Jam.
1: Oh, sick.
0: So a veteran, everybody. And then, yeah, Cornell's in the movie too. So it has a lot of features actually from that grunge scene. And the movie was actually supposed to have a bigger break. But it kind of came right after Nirvana blew up and Teen Spirit was big. So that kind of made it, took away from its the grungeness of grunge. But still, I mean, an amazing movie.
1: Yeah, I gotta watch that.
2: Absolutely, yeah. I really like that song. This was obviously, I listened to this song before the show. One of the first times I've heard this song, I've heard it, like, same thing, heard Smashing Pumpkins before, but not really listening to the music. But again, I feel like I'm adding songs to the playlist here constantly, guys.
1: Yeah, Drown's a great song, man. I listen to the Pumpkins occasionally. I think my favorite song is probably Zero, but I kind of forgot a little bit about Drown, but that's an amazing song.
0: Yeah. Best song of all time, guys, for me. We'll hear my number three soon, but Giacomo, what do you got for us?
2: Yeah, we're going through our last lap here. I'm going to go ahead with my third song. I haven't played a country song yet. For those that don't know at home, I'm a massive country music fan. So I'm going to play a little country song for y'all. This one's by Jordan Davis.

0: That one was Too Song Too Late by Jordan Davis. So a little bit about this song. I actually was able to go see Jordan Davis just 2 weeks ago in Dallas. So really, really fun concert. And this was one of my favorite songs I heard him play. This song comes off his Bluebird Days album back in 2023. It was his third number one song off that album alone, his seventh overall. The story talks about kind of, it talks about that metaphor of like, whenever you write about women, it kind of works in a song. The whole song is about chasing a woman through the desert. You know, she's going off in an airplane. He's in a car trying to chase her. So I feel like very simple themes to a song, but just really kind of puts you in that vibe. I mean, I don't know. I feel like it's just a really good, easy song to listen to.
1: Yeah, no, I agree. I'm not a big country guy myself, excuse me. But after, excuse me, hearing that backstory and everything, I feel like I actually connected to it more. And I don't know, there's something about the backstory of a song that really helps you relate to something a lot more, especially, of course, when it's about a girl. It's super easy to relate to as well, but country is just not my forte, but I like that one.
2: Yeah, country is not exactly my thing either, but I definitely like the lyrics, and it's a good story that it kind of tells now that you painted that for us, but yeah.
0: Hopefully I can mix it in a little bit more to his rotations.
2: Sprinkle
1: some country. Maybe I'll put a country song one day on here. Maybe.
0: Let's do it. All right, Cade, what do you got up next, my friend?
1: Yeah, next up we've got The Killers with When You Were Young off their 2006 album, Sam's Town. This song is about growing up and realizing that the people in the life you imagine when you were younger don't always turn out the way you picture them.

0: So yeah, that was When You Were Young by The Killers. Like I was kind of saying earlier, I think the song deals with the youthful expectations versus reality, you know, especially the idea of imagining someone perfect who eventually comes into your life, which, you know, I feel like we all have that kind of idea when you're young and all these expectations that we have, and then some come true and then some don't, you know what I mean? But either way, we still go through it, and we're all here and we're all human, you know what I mean?
1: Yeah, Kate, I really wanted to hate on this song, but like I was just getting into a groove there while I was playing on the air. I can't even lie. Not my type of genre, but
0: yeah.
1: I really enjoyed the song. I feel like this is what it's all about. It's just discovering new music that, hey, like I vibe with that song.
2: Yeah. 100%. Yeah. I might sound a little cringe here, but the Killers are killer. Yeah. I mean, I love them so much. But yeah, it's a great song, and by a great band, and with a cool story again. I love hearing this. That's been my favorite part, is finding out like all these behind the scenes stuff, finding behind the tune. Definitely. But come to that next song.
1: Bring us home, E.T.
2: Yeah, we're going across the pond. Stone Roses, British band. I Want to Be Adored.
0: Let's go.

0: There you go. I Want to Be Adored. Stone Roses, my third favorite song. We heard my 1, 2, 3 all in kind of out of order. But I Want to Be Adored by the Stone Roses was written by Ian Brown and John Squire. And it's about wanting to be adored, wanting to be valued, wanting to be appreciated. You know, there's some lines in there, please love me, stuff like that. Looking for some recognition and admiration. And they were huge in the 80s in the Manchester music scene in, of course, England. And, yeah, I love this song. I mean, the slow buildup is really what does it for me. You probably thought we had some dead air. You know, listeners, you probably thought we had some dead air for a second there, but it was this song slowly building up and, you know, ends up crescendoing super well. And I think, actually, all the songs I've played have had some pretty big buildup.
1: Yeah, I was going to say, that's been a theme.
0: Yeah, definitely a very cool song for me and one I really enjoy listening to.
2: Yeah, I feel like it kind of seems like you like that anticipation. You like just that slow, slow, slow, and then boom, just hits you.
0: Mm-hmm, totally.
1: I agree.
0: Totally.
1: I think it's a good thing to have, you know. It gives that build up and gives that, proper deserved ending.
0: Yep. All right. That's it, guys. We did it.
1: It's been awesome.
0: We mission accomplished. First episode. You heard three songs from the three of us and heard a little bit about them. But I'm Evan Tessman.
1: I'm Kate Cavarda.
2: I'm Giacomo Imperiali.
0: And we are Behind the Tune. Make sure to follow us on Instagram @BehindTheTune and catch us next Tuesday, 8 to 9. See you guys.

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0: Yeah, you're probably that cool kid out there listening to some music. 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

0: of Patrick Star. Oi, but anyways, please leave a message after the beep.
1: Hello. And welcome back to the first Untitled Luke Davis project of the semester. I know you all missed me. I know you were all so sad when I didn't come on Tuesday night last week. Can you stop coughing, please? I'm doing my introduction. My guest won't stop hoofing it in the corner, but it's okay. A little bit about the Untitled Luke Davis project before we get in. If you are new, I'm talking like as if it's not just me. I host a little late night random hour here on KTCU. Now we can range from anything from silly conversation to radio drama, if we're so feeling that, to something new I'm introducing this semester, to character infomercials, which is very exciting. But those will be coming soon because I have not had time to work on them. Now, my guest this week is a very, very good friend of the pod. She is on frequently. She was my first ever guest, and she's my first guest this semester of our wonderful senior year. Everyone give a warm welcome. Excuse me, a warm round of applause to Miss Georgia Stumbo.
2: I just choked on my cough drop.
1: Oh, are you okay?
2: Yeah. Hi, everyone. I'm Georgia Stumbo. I'm a dear friend of Mr. Lukey's.
1: Introduce yourself.
2: I'm Georgia. I'm a senior musical theater major here at Texas Christian University. I'm a return guest on this beloved podcast.
1: Uh-huh.
2: And I'm currently eating a cough drop.
1: Yum. What kind? Is it like a Ricola?
2: Ricola.
1: I knew it. You just give Ricola energy.
2: Thank you. It's like that. It's just like a little. I feel like just a little mountain girl.
1: Aw, cute.
2: I eat a little Ricola.
1: That's really cute.
2: Maybe it's because the packaging is alpine-y. You know what I'm talking about?
1: Yeah, no, it makes me feel like I should be on the top of a mountain with one of those really long tubes being like, oh, I was about to Shakira. Yeah, but I was about to lole, lole, lole.
2: And Lederhosen. Oh my God.
1: My Nona almost bought me an authentic Lederhosen, but then she was like, I didn't think you'd wear it.
2: You should. Are you kidding?
1: Pamela.
2: Look at what you're wearing right now. That is Lederhosen adjacent.
1: Yeah.
2: Wow.
1: If I had a Lederhosen, everyone would be sick of me. Even those who can't even see me would be sick of me.
2: Lederhosen and dirndls.
1: Dirndls?
2: Yeah, so like the men wore Lederhosen and the little girls, they wore dirndls, little dresses.
1: Oh.
2: German dresses, Austrian, yeah. Swiss.
1: Oh, that's sweet.
2: Isn't that sweet?
1: A dirndl.
2: And they slap their mamas and they eat a pretzel
1: and drink a mug of beer.
2: And they lift their mugs and go, tiki-taki, tiki-taki, oi, oi, oi.
1: Have you been to an Oktoberfest ever?
2: I have.
1: Is it fun?
2: So much fun. Because, you know, I'm German. The Stumbuchs.
1: Oh.
2: We were lumberjacks in the German forest. And boy, don't I look it. Tall and broad. That's the one I am.
1: Yeah. The tallest person I've ever seen in my life.
2: And by golly, can I swing an axe.
1: It's actually astonishing how well you chop wood.
2: Yeah. My dad was named Paul after Paul Bunyan.
1: Really?
2: Totally lying. No, absolutely not. Can you imagine?
1: Is Paul Bunyan even German?
2: I don't think so. I think he's just a son of the American forests.
1: How would you feel if you met my child? Or like, I just had a kid, and I had the kid. And you come to the hospital, and I'm like, I want you to meet Groucho Marx.
2: Your kids?
1: Yeah.
2: Groucho Marx.
1: Groucho Marx after...
2: crispy, crunchy Groucho Marx.
1: Groucho Marx. The very famous comedian of the 20s.
2: Yeah, the very famous comedian, Amy Schumer.
1: Do you remember when she got her spinal surgery?
2: Yes, and there's a picture of her in her hallway.
1: She looks incredible.
2: With the walker. So upon investigation, Paul Bunyan is not German.
1: What is he?
2: A legendary giant lumberjack rooted in American and Canadian folklore. Yeah, and he has a big old a bull named, like, Blue. Babe the Blue Ox.
1: Oh, I thought you said a bowl. I was like, he has a bowl?
2: He has a big bowl. He eats things out of it. Soup, cereals.
1: He loves to toss salads.
2: An occasional gnocchi.
1: Ooh. Are you a fan of Italian cuisine?
2: I am. And
1: I know this.
2: And you know this. I eat a lot of Italian food.
1: Yeah, and you are a frequenter of the Olive Garden? Oh, just cough in my line of questioning.
2: A frequenter of Olive Garden and a big fan of their salads.
1: And she lied to me about free or $2.
2: Okay, what was it? This is I was not lying. I got led astray on online. Everywhere I saw Instagram and TikTok, it was like until August 17th or something back in the day, last month. It was like $2 entrees. Or maybe it was like five. I don't remember what it was for college students.
1: That just really sounds too good to be true.
2: Right? So we had to go try it, and then apparently it was fake.
1: It was fake.
2: Or at least our Olive Garden was not participating.
1: I'm going to choose to believe that one because I hope that some college students out there got their $2 entrees.
2: Well, I sure hope so because they sure posted about it. And if not, that would be lying. And I'm going to come to their house.
1: Was it from Olive Garden official? Yeah.
2: It was just like, oh my God, go to Olive Garden because this is what it's happening. And of course, if I'm going to see it, I'm going to believe it.
1: Well, that's why you can't take me anywhere.
2: You can't take her anywhere.
1: I'm going to look on Google and I'm going to see something and I'm going to believe it face value.
2: Right.
1: My dad gets mad at me for that.
2: I know, it's just too easy.
1: It's just so much easier instead of doing research.
2: La la la la, that's how I feel. You could feed me anything, and I would believe you.
1: I like to feel like Little Red skipping through the woods thinking that the big bad wolf isn't going to eat me.
2: Right. I'm just as bad as my mom is with AI. Like, sometimes I just fall for it, you know?
1: I whenever I fall for AI, I feel really, like, petty and niche.
2: Okay.
1: Like the video of the bunnies on the trampoline, I bought that for a minute.
2: And the sharks? Like, yeah.
1: What sharks?
2: So there's the bunnies on the trampoline, there's the sharks on the trampoline.
1: No way.
2: That's real.
1: No. No. Yeah. The sharks on the trampoline.
2: That's real.
1: Is the trampoline?
2: No, that's real.
1: Is it submerged?
2: No, it's outside. Night vision. Again, sharks outside, trampoline.
1: That actually makes a lot of sense. Do they like hop, flop up the...
2: Yeah, they just jump on their little bellies and they have a grand old time. That's real. Okay.
1: Okay, I just had to take a beat.
2: What's your Olive Garden... Oh my God.
1: Ghost!
2: What's your Olive Garden order?
1: I really like the... What is it? Like five cheese... Five.
2: Tour of Italy.
1: No. I actually
2: have to
1: look
2: it up. Five cheese baked ziti.
1: The five cheese baked ziti, that is the way to my heart. If you want to get to my heart, make me a baked ziti.
2: A baked ziti.
1: What about you?
2: Well, I always love a fettuccine Alfredo.
1: Ooh.
2: I also love a vodka pasta.
1: Ooh.
2: And I love a lasagna.
1: Mm.
2: But I really love the chicken gnocchi soup.
1: I've never seen you get that.
2: Well, we've been to Olive Garden together once.
1: I thought we've been twice.
2: Twice?
1: Twice.
2: When was the second time?
1: I thought we went twice this summer.
2: I think we just went once.
1: Oh. Okay, well then I'm crazy.
2: Because the girl that waited on us had awesome accessories. Remember her?
1: I went with other people this summer.
2: You did, and that hurts.
1: And I'm and you know what? I'm deeply sorry for
2: that.
1: No,
2: it's okay.
1: But I think as long as we're talking about the summer, that's a really beautiful segue.
2: Segue.
1: Into our first topic. Imagine I have a sound effect. Whoosh. Now, topic number one, summertime. Thoughts, feelings, concerns?
2: Horrible.
1: In general or just the... Did y'all hear that? Wait, I heard it. I think there's a leak.
2: There's a leak in the boat. Okay, sorry. I'm locked in.
1: No, we need to figure out where this leak is coming from.
2: No, summer was good. It was a little hectic. But I think this summer going into your senior year is just always going to be a little bit crazy because you're like, oh my God, my life's over.
1: Yeah.
2: Thinking about how that's your last like summer break.
1: Ever.
2: And like next spring break is our last spring break ever.
1: And we're going to spend it doing school.
2: Unless you go into teaching, then you're going to have some summer breaks. But yeah, still, the work never
1: ends. Most teachers
2: work
1: in the summer.
2: Over the summer. It's true. So this is it. It's over now.
1: I guess
2: now.
1: This could just be us telling people to pay teachers a livable wage? Question mark?
2: Question mark. Goodbye to love. That's how I feel about the summer.
1: Me too.
2: Or that Carpenter song that's like, rainy days and Mondays always get me
1: down. I don't think I know that one.
2: Y'all need to get yourselves into the Carpenters. Karen Carpenter.
1: I really, really love Karen. Excuse me, I don't know what is going on with me.
2: Well, you need some water.
1: I really love Karen Carpenter.
2: So do I. And I especially love her Christmas album.
1: Oh, the Christmas album is so good.
2: Just hear those sleigh bells jingling, ringing, ding-a-ling, ding.
1: Wow.
2: How was your summer?
1: My summer was good. I kind of didn't do anything except watch Vanderpump Rules.
2: Oh, my God. It was a big TV summer.
1: Oh, big TV summer.
2: So tell me about Vanderpump Rules.
1: I don't even know where to begin. I really don't. It's the greatest reality TV show ever created.
2: What even is it?
1: It's, okay, so Lisa Vanderpump. I have to explain this. This is like the beginning of the Bravo universe.
2: Okay.
1: So Lisa Vanderpump is on The Real Housewives of Beverly Hills.
2: Right.
1: She owns restaurants.
2: Right.
1: One of her employees at one of her restaurants is having an affair with one of the housewives' husbands. And
2: did you hear that?
1: I did.
2: My throat is croaking. There's a little fog in here.
1: Ribbit. The producers of The Real Housewives of Beverly Hills were like, oh, so then they get, it's like, it's drama, and then they see, oh, Lisa's staff is crazy. We should make a TV show about this. And so they ask her, can we make a TV show about your restaurant, Villa Blanca? And Lisa is like, no, you don't want to do Villa Blanca. You should go look at SUR, which stands for Sexy Unique Restaurant.
2: Interesting.
1: Yeah. And so they transfer the girl that's having the affair to SUR. That's me. And then they start this reality TV show, and it is actually the craziest group of people they could have gotten together. It's this friend group.
2: You can't write that.
1: No. They're having affairs with each other. They're dating each other. They're drinking on the job. They're like blacked out on the job.
2: Sounds like the theater department.
1: There's a literally. There's a bartender who just straight up refuses to make you drinks.
2: Oh my gosh.
1: Like people will be like, can I get a mojito? And I'll be like, no, I don't want a muddle. Give me something else.
2: And you just eat it all right up.
1: And it is actually the greatest show ever. And then you're sitting there like, how are these people real?
2: Yeah, how are they real? They are.
1: And they are living, breathing, functioning people. Mm-hmm. It's really a really beautiful experience. And anyone who hasn't watched should definitely tune in. It's on Peacock.
2: Okay, guys. Peacock, Vanderpump.
1: You too.
2: I will.
1: It's very good.
2: It's so I hear.
1: It feels like it reminded me how to interact with people.
2: Right. And that you're like a normal human.
1: And that I am a normal human, and confrontation is okay sometimes.
2: Yeah.
1: Like I feel comfortable confronting people after watching that show.
2: Good. You're emboldened.
1: Very. What about you? What did you do this summer?
2: I watched a lot of TV. Well, as you know, as some viewers may know, crazy summer, got diagnosed with lupus. Crazy, right?
1: Yeah, she's reheating Selena Gomez's nachos.
2: I'm reheating Selena Gomez's nachos. Everything is not as it seems. So I spent a lot of time on the couch. Right.
1: Yeah.
2: Two shows of the summer. Number one, every season of Outlander. If you've never watched Outlander, you need to get up in that.
1: Give the children a detailed description of what the show is about.
2: But I got another show to talk about, so I'm going to be quick.
1: Okay.
2: Outlander. After World War II, 1946. A woman has been an army nurse, and she's a baddie. She's been an army nurse in World War II, and she hasn't seen her husband for 5 years. Her husband was serving as well. So they go on this little honeymoon trip after the war to like get to know each other again, to Scotland, to the sunny moors of Scotland.
1: Oh, wow. The moors.
2: Yeah. So she goes to this Stonehenge figure on a hill called Craignadun. And she goes to touch the center stone, and it's kind of buzzing, touches it, falls through time 200 years earlier in 1746 Scotland, in the middle of like the Scotland Revolution, like the Jacobite Revolution.
1: Whoa.
2: And she falls back in time, and she can't get back. And it's just about her going back in time in Scotland. And she meets this hottie McTottie. His name's Jamie. And he's a right broad. And they have a steamy love affair. And it's so good. So I watched that. Everybody watch Outlander.
1: What's
2: everybody.
1: It on? Where can the children watch?
2: Netflix.
1: Oh, wow.
2: And it's so good. And if you like
1: can
2: that kind of...
1: Can you hear me in the headphones?
2: Totally. Can you hear me?
1: Yeah. Yeah. I just want to make sure. Sorry.
2: Yeah, I can hear you.
1: Okay, go back.
2: That's number one.
1: Okay.
2: Outlander. Mm-hmm. And you're gonna be then a flash lad. You're gonna be talking in Scottish all summer.
1: Okay.
2: Okay. Number two, heavy on this, The Pitt. Have you watched The Pitt?
1: The medical show?
2: The medical show.
1: I wish I could watch a medical drama.
2: See, I was never into it. I was never into it. And I swore to myself I would never get into medical shows because mm-hmm. it just wasn't my bread and butter. I watched The Pitt and everything changed. It's about an emergency department in Pittsburgh called mm-hmm. The Pitt. The whole season is one day and every episode is an hour in that day. So the first episode of the first season is 7 a.m. to 8 a.m. The second episode is 8 a.m. to 9 a.m. And all of this happens within one work day. It is the coolest thing I've ever seen in my
1: entire
2: life.
1: That's a really cool concept.
2: It's so good. It's so good. And then whenever I'm like at the doctor now or like at like any hospital district ever, I'm like, oh my God, it's The Pitt. It's The Pitt. Oh my God, it's The Pitt.
1: I really admire that you can watch. Ooh, it's really crunchy.
2: Yeah, sorry.
1: Ooh, she's raspy today. I really admire that you can watch medical dramas because I convince myself that whatever is wrong with them is wrong with me.
2: Right, and you self-diagnose.
1: Yeah, so like my mom and I watched Private Practice together, and there was a girl that was like a neuro doctor, and so she was dealing with brain tumors all the time. I had a headache and thought I had a brain tumor. It was bad.
2: That's scary. And then you're like Melman, and then you're like a, what's the word for someone who's like.
1: A hypochondriac.
2: Yes.
1: People say hypochondriac. That's wrong.
2: But now I've watched The Pitt and I'm fairly certain that I can perform an emergency spinal tap.
1: Really?
2: Yep.
1: Wait, okay, so I will call you first.
2: You just pull the head up and tilt it to the left and ooh. Pop it in there. I don't know, something like that. But okay. I'm pretty good at it.
1: Okay.
2: I've watched it enough.
1: I trust.
2: Thanks.
1: I trust you.
2: C-section, you know.
1: Yeah, all of it.
2: I can do all of it. I can suture for your life.
1: Could you, if you had to do a C-section, would you sew or would you staple?
2: I'd sew.
1: Okay.
2: You take big bites out of the right and left. See, I know all the terms.
1: Oh,
2: and
1: wow.
2: Then you just stitch them right up.
1: What about,
2: this is probably so offensive. There's probably nursing majors listening to this, like crying.
1: They're grené.
2: I can never do what you do.
1: But they couldn't do what we do.
2: You're the heroes of our nation. But you know what? You could never tremor at 8 a.m.
1: You could never tremor at 8 a.m. You couldn't go to SAC and be a baddie
2: and
1: on
2: you don't
1: SAC.
2: Know, and you don't know speak the speech.
1: Speak the speech, I pray you, as I pronounced it to you.
2: Trippingly on the tongue.
1: But if you mouth it.
2: As many of your players do.
1: I had as a leaf. The town crier spoke my lines.
2: The Pitt.
1: Yeah.
2: Watch The Pitt.
1: If you cracked your head open, how would you deal with that?
2: I would head to my nearest emergency medical department.
1: No, that's not what I meant. I meant if someone came to you and they were like, I cracked my head open, what would you do?
2: Whip open my stapler.
1: Okay.
2: I'd hold it shut with my forearm and my fingers like you're holding up, like you're taping up an Amazon box.
1: The head?
2: Five. and then you blot up the rest of the blood and, you know, put some
1: just
2: dirt
1: five.
2: On it.
1: Just five?
2: Well, it depends on how big the cut is.
1: Oh, okay, the dent.
2: Yeah, like, for example, when my brother was, like, maybe 7, we were at a G-Force-themed birthday party. Remember
1: G-Force.
2: That movie? G-Force with the guinea pigs.
1: Themed birthday party.
2: Yeah. Obstacle courses, spy things. We had Fritos as a snack. It was great. He was running down the stairs, tripped and fell, cracked his head open on the railing.
1: Is this the same brother that chipped his tooth on the toilet?
2: Yes, it is.
1: Okay, so for those that don't know, it's on the first episode of the Untitled Luke Davis Project, anywhere where you can stream podcasts.
2: Mm-hmm.
1: Georgia tells a really wonderful story about her brother chipping his tooth on a public toilet seat.
2: And I'll let you figure out how he did that. Yeah. It's left up to the imagination, brother.
1: So he cracked his head open.
2: So he cracked his head open, and he had to get staples, but it wasn't that bad. He sat and bled out on the counter, and he got, like, I guess 3 staples in his head. But if it's pretty intense, then you got to get, like, 10.
1: I wonder what that feels like.
2: And the kid's crying, and I run out of staples. I'm like, I'm out of staples. And then I'm like walking around like a classroom trying to find staples, and then he's like bleeding out.
1: Well, imagine this. You're trying to staple someone's head, but you can't find the staple gun, and you grab the you grab the first thing you see, and you think you've got it. Boom, you have a nail gun. Boom, you gave them a lobotomy.
2: A full nail gun.
1: Yeah, you said, gong, gong, gong.
2: And his eyes just roll back in his head.
1: they split both ways.
2: I'm like, dang it, I'm out of materials. And then I'm like peeling command strip, like the wall side off of a command strip. I'm like, getting it out of my mouth and command stripping his head.
1: You're taking a teeth whitening strip. You're like, that should be good.
2: I'm warming up like mounting putty in my hand. Hold on.
1: The butter putty.
2: I get Elmer's glue, but then I get distracted and I do the thing where you like put it on your hand and let it dry and then peel it off. He's bleeding out on the counter.
1: You have an Elmer's glue stick and you're going to glue it and you're like, wait, I'm going to glue your eyebrows down too.
2: Like, oh shoot, it's purple. Dang it. I'm sorry.
1: You glue that. You
2: it'll dry clear.
1: You go to glue the thing and you're like, you glue the eyebrows. Okay, now we have to wait for it to get tacky.
2: I get a glue stick to glue his cracked head open, but I glue his eyebrows and put him in drag instead because I get confused.
1: He used the blood for eyeliner.
2: He's bled on the counter, but he looks so good. He's in full Katya beat.
1: If Trixie Mattel,
2: yeah.
1: If I did an open casket, I would want to look completely different than how I did in
2: and
1: life.
2: And drag.
1: Oh, no, but also like lipoed, like post posthumous lipo.
2: You know, they can like, you can like request exactly how you want to be.
1: I want to be posed like this. Just
2: like,
1: mugging.
2: Like Lady, like the wax figure of Lady Gaga at Ripley's, Believe It or Not.
1: She was gone the last time I went and they redid her.
2: Are you kidding?
1: I think so.
2: She was like 5 feet tall when I went.
1: Well, she is that
2: tall.
1: Well,
2: she is
1: IRL.
2: 5 feet tall.
1: 1 inch taller than you.
2: Okay.
1: Thought you were safe, didn't you?
2: Thought I was safe. 4'10". I'm not. I'm 5'2", okay, everybody? I'm 5'2". And I can staple a kid's head together like nobody's business.
1: Yeah, because she watches The Pit. Because
2: I watch The Pit.
1: Till my eyes bleed.
2: Till
1: your eyes bleed.
2: Yeah.
1: Like a horned frog. Riff Rambazoo?
2: Liggity-liggity-zoo-zoo.
1: Hoorah-rah-hoo. Give him heck, TCU.
2: Watch The Pit, TCU.
1: Are you going to the first game?
2: I am. And I'm really excited.
1: Really?
2: Yeah. I'm more excited for the Halloween game.
1: Oh, because it's on Halloween.
2: It's on Halloween.
1: I'm going to have to be dressed up. Ugh.
2: What are you going to be?
1: You want me to know all of them?
2: Yep.
1: Okay. So for everyone that doesn't know, I do a recurring Halloween costume called Meemaw. I've done her since freshman year. She comes up randomly. She went to a formal.
2: She always looks slightly different every time you see her.
1: Oh, because she's getting work done. She's mm-hmm. experimenting with makeup. She's playing. She's having fun.
2: Mm-hmm.
1: Her last time coming out at TCU for Halloween is this year.
2: It is.
1: And then I'm going to be a toothbrush with my dear friend who's going to be Tana Mojo.
2: Beautiful.
1: And if you can connect the dots, you can connect the dots, mama. And then I think I might, this is controversial to say, I think I might be Jeffree Star and Shane Dawson.
2: Oh my God.
1: But I don't want to do that. That seems...
2: The pig shirt?
1: Yes, but that seems like a boring costume.
2: Mm-mm. Not at all.
1: So I think,
2: whoa,
1: I don't know.
2: Whoa. You're going to be that Jeffree Star.
1: And then I wanted to be Meg Stalter with the really long ginger wig, but I think I'm going to do something else like really crazy.
2: I can't wait.
1: What about you?
2: Oh, I haven't decided yet.
1: Anything?
2: Anything.
1: It's coming up, girl.
2: But there's talks of a quartet costume that I'm, and it's pretty U.S. historical. If you can connect the dots.
1: Are you going to be Mary Todd Lincoln?
2: No. Four people, a U.S. national historical landmark.
1: Oh, Mount Rushmore.
2: I can neither confirm nor deny.
1: I really...
2: But there are good things in the works.
1: I really, really want to do a group costume of Pangea. And we
2: and you
1: go,
2: lose each other throughout
1: yeah,
2: the night.
1: Yeah, we go and we... It's like it's also performance art.
2: Mm-hmm.
1: Because we go and we stand posed in like a corner of the party. And then at a certain point, we make whoever is hosting play like... Da, na, na, na, na, as we break apart from each other.
2: Everybody's crying.
1: Everyone's crying. Everyone's giving us money like we're drag queens.
2: It's like Ice Age.
1: Yeah.
2: And they forgot that this was real, but it's history and they're crying because they're so moved.
1: Yes.
2: Because they're so moved.
1: Like I have a new cow,
2: Caroline. And just think, maybe by this time next year, Meemaw's going to be wandering the streets of New York City.
1: That's really scary and awesome.
2: She's coming.
1: She's going to be hammered
2: like
1: in New York City.
2: A freight train. Like, Meemaw is going to be around.
1: Meemaw is going to be up in Bushwick.
2: Meemaw being from Bushwick?
1: Meemaw hails from the streets of Bushwick. And for those who are concerned, don't worry. Meemaw will be a guest this season.
2: Oh, my gosh.
1: I'll figure it out.
2: And I'll host.
1: Yeah, well, we can do that.
2: Yeah.
1: I can have a guest host.
2: We can switch.
1: Yeah.
2: And we'll have Meemaw on the show. Because I knows she got some things to say.
1: Oh, she is done to be on the live
2: air. She has words.
1: She's got words.
2: Reviews.
1: To put together.
2: Mm-hmm.
1: Like that.
2: Like that.
1: She doesn't talk like this, though.
2: She's been in hibernation for the summer.
1: She's been in hibernation. She's been around the block. She's Jenny from the block.
2: She's Jenny from the block.
1: Do you have any other thoughts, feelings, or concerns on summertime while we're here?
2: No, I just hate the heat.
1: Oh,
2: it makes me flare.
1: What's your favorite season?
2: Oh my gosh. Fall. Fall.
1: I'm there with you.
2: But like November.
1: Mm-hmm.
2: Because I want it to be chilly outside. My favorite weather day is a fall day. Cloudy.
1: Okay.
2: But not a bright cloudy where you're squinting. Dark cloudy. Fall day.
1: Mm-hmm.
2: Crisp outside. But mm-hmm. I can get away with wearing shorts and a sweatshirt.
1: Yeah.
2: And that's the perfect day.
1: That sounds like the most beautiful day.
2: Beautiful, right?
1: I'm shaking at the thought.
2: What about you?
1: I would say mine is similar. I would say it's like you wake up in the morning and it's
2: the first of the month.
1: It's a crisp 50 degrees.
2: Oh.
1: It's like chilly, but not unbearable.
2: Right. It's not uncomfortable.
1: No, but you can wear pants.
2: Right.
1: And I'm going to wear my overalls.
2: And I'm going to be in overalls.
1: Oh, yeah. Oh, yeah. And then I walk to class and I'm chilly. Then I go through class. I come out of class at 12 and it's 70.
2: Oh my gosh.
1: And you're like, wait,
2: sunny?
1: I feel beautiful.
2: Yeah.
1: And the leaves are falling from the trees and they're blowing around in the parking lot.
2: And you smell good.
1: And you smell good and you're not sweaty at all.
2: Your hair's curling on the ends.
1: Yeah, and your eyeliner isn't smudged.
2: No.
1: And
2: you don't have a lick of upper lip sweat.
1: No, and for the first time, you feel like everything's going to be okay.
2: Ugh!
1: And, yeah.
2: That's
1: your
2: good.
1: Bob might be uneven, and your fingernails might be short in the middle.
2: And you might have lost your glue stick. But you know what? We pick ourselves up and we do better.
1: And I'm gonna wait until it's tacky before I glue the rest of your hole in your head open. Closed.
2: I'm gonna blow on it like this.
1: I'm gonna haktua onto it.
2: Can you say haktua on KTCU?
1: It's describing a sound. Haktua on that thing.
2: Right.
1: That's
2: so
1: what
2: if
1: she
2: you
1: said.
2: Crack your head open.
1: B, watch out, because I'm coming to haktua on it.
2: Because Meemaw's coming to haktua right up on it.
3: Oh, baby, I've been ready to haktua on a scalp since I was born.
2: I've just been dreaming to haktua on a skull hole.
1: Skull hole. Whew, that is a tough, tough song.
2: Deep breaths. But it was a summer, and we loved it, but I hate the summer, and now I'm happy to be away from it.
1: I never want to have to live through a summer again.
2: I went to Japan this summer.
1: But let's talk about that.
2: I forgot.
1: I'm so jealous. I think about it a lot.
2: Mm-hmm. It was fun.
1: How was it?
2: My dad and my brother had been already, so they were wanting to take me and my mama.
1: Okay.
2: Loved it.
1: What about the other brother?
2: He's busy. We had a grand old time. It's fun watching, like, your parents go through. It's fun watching specifically my mom go through Japan. Because my dad is very well-traveled. My brother's very respectful, you know, like, wants to fit in uh-huh. Japan. but my mom's just happy to be there. Just happy to be there. Well, there was this one time. You know, in Japan, like, to say, like, the word yes, they say hi. So, like, yes is hi. And so there was this old man selling dried fruit from a stand, like, in this little shopping area. And my mom wanted some dried cherries from, you know, the mountains of Kyoto.
1: Uh-huh.
2: So we walked up, and my mom walked up to him, and he goes, hi. And she goes, hi. Just sweet as can be. But he was like, yeah. And she was like, hi. And it was just fun to watch.
1: That sounds really sweet.
2: It was real sweet.
1: That sounds real sweet.
2: Japan in the springtime. And we listened to a lot of Masayoshi Takanaka. You ever heard him?
1: No.
2: He's a really guitar player.
1: I don't know.
2: Oh, tango suerte. You ever heard that song?
1: No.
2: Okay.
1: Did you listen to Deaf in Kyoto?
2: Yes.
1: In Kyoto?
2: Phoebe. Stay off in Kyoto, got bored in the
1: temple.
2: Let's
1: run at the 7-Eleven.
2: And 7-Eleven's Japanese 7-Eleven.
1: Oh, did you have the meal?
2: Yeah,
1: Japanese.
2: Japanese convenience stores. Konbiri, that's what it's called. Huge deal. You know, on like the TikTok when they go and they get the ice cup and the drink, and you're just like, you're in your bed and you're just like biting at your, biting your pillow is what you're gonna do. Yeah, the back of your back teeth are tingling.
1: Yeah,
2: it's real.
1: They're grinding.
2: It's real, and I've seen it, and it's real, and I've tasted it.
1: Did you participate?
2: Yes. Yes, I did.
1: How was it?
2: It was good. I got that egg salad sandwich. I love egg salad. I'm sorry.
1: I'm mad.
2: Funky, I know, but I love egg salad, and I got it. Sorry. Yummy drink. And that strawberry sandwich, you know, where it's milk, bread, and strawberries. Mm-hmm. They had it.
1: Did you try it?
2: Yeah, it tastes exactly like you would think it would. It's so good.
1: Wow. I'm so jelly.
2: Let's go.
1: Okay, actually, let's do it.
2: Let's do it.
1: Grad trip.
2: Yes. And when the cherry blossoms are blooming.
1: Oh, yes, darling.
2: Mima in Kyoto.
1: Oh, that would be magic.
2: They would love you over there.
1: Would they?
2: As Mima, yeah.
1: Okay.
2: Day off in Kyoto.
1: Well, I feel like we've exhausted summer for now.
2: Yeah, but I'm sick of summer. I don't ever want to talk about it ever again.
1: It still feels like it's summer outside. I'm irritated.
2: It's dumb.
1: But it is one of my favorite weather phenomenons happening.
2: What?
1: When it's really hot at night. Or not really hot. It's like 80 and the wind is blowing. And but there's, it's like, it's
2: wind in the east.
1: A storm is coming.
2: A mist coming in.
1: But, okay.
2: Sorry. Phenomenons, I'm listening.
1: So there's a wind blowing and it's like 80.
2: Right.
1: But it's also really still. Like, you don't hear. Like
2: quiet.
1: There aren't cars. If you hear them, they're way off in the distance. Mm-hmm. It's just like, it's still, but there's a breeze and it's just nice.
2: A quiet summer night.
1: Yeah.

0: Never cracked my head open. I don't know why I'm saying that.
1: I didn't either, but it was like a really big deal when we were kids, I feel like.
0: Everybody was cracking their heads open.
1: Everybody was cracking their heads open, and it was like low-key a big deal if you did, but also you kind of got shamed if you hadn't.
0: Yeah, or like hadn't broken a bone.
1: Yeah, but I broke my first bone in college. So,
0: yeah, as a grandma
1: on a walker
0: going at 5 miles an hour across the stage.
1: Yep.
0: People just wanted to break themselves for fun back in the day. I went to elementary school with this kid. We were on the playground and I stood there and watched him climb to the top of the play like structure.
1: The playground.
0: Look
1: the playscape.
0: Look at the ground. Jump off onto his arm intentionally.
1: What?
0: Like, he jumped and, like, rotated and landed on his arm. 2 seconds of silence, screaming, broke his arm.
1: To break it.
0: To break it.
1: What? Do you know what this person is up to now?
0: I think he's engaged.
1: Oh, brother, I feel bad for whoever he's married.
0: I do, too. Long, but no one.
1: Well, let me tell you, my little Johnny, he is just causing a ruckus over in college. The girls are loving him. Let me tell you.
0: Woo! And he's a little comedian.
1: Oh my gosh,
0: he's funny.
1: So funny.
0: He's like the worst person you've ever met.
1: He's been posting these little videos all over TikTok, and they are just funny.
0: Funny, and he has these little pouches that he eats. I don't even know what they
1: are. They're called like Zion.
0: But I hear they're real nutritious. And that's the thing that I love is that his frat is, they have a no hazing policy.
1: And he is putting his health first.
0: And
1: that is powerful.
0: And it's sweet. And he has so many little girlfriends. They all love him because he's so sweet.
1: Oh, yes. And, well, let me tell you, he's dating like all of them.
0: And which is good for him because my baby deserves the most.
1: Yeah, and I've been telling him, like, you got to bring these girls around for dinner.
0: It's true.
1: And he always says, no, mom, I'm not going to. And I'm like, no, but you must.
0: And he carries around little baggies of baking soda to clean with because he's just... Like, he's conscious that way. Yeah, he's high on life.
1: Yeah, he is making sure he's on top of his stuff and looking clean and fresh.
0: God, nice. I love him.
1: Johnny, if you're listening,
0: God, I would marry him if I could. What? I mean, that's my baby.
1: So love.
0: So love. Oh, love. Oh.
1: Thoughts?
0: Love is fleeting.
1: Emotions.
0: Maybe we can manifest fall love for ourselves.
1: I'm down too. Today in my class, I thought someone was flirting with me, and I was like, what is going on? This guy who sits across from me, he was just being weird.
0: Mm.
1: Like, weird in a way that, like, I only see men be with girls.
0: He wants you. He does. So,
1: and thank you for feeding into the delusion.
0: You're
1: I
0: cool.
1: just was like, what?
0: Wow.
1: What
0: class
1: is going
0: was it?
1: On? Oral communication at 8 a.m.
0: Oh, my gosh. Communicating effectively.
1: Yeah, brave.
0: Upstairs.
1: Yep. Up 2 flights.
0: Right up here.
1: Yep.
0: Love.
1: What about you?
0: I don't know. I feel like it's easy for us to switch between a season
1: out.
0: Of wanting love,
1: mm-hmm.
0: but also feeling like YOLO.
1: I think I've always felt like YOLO.
0: I know, because it's more fun.
1: It's more fun, and also, like, I don't know, there's just, like, there's no stress. I feel like people are always stressing out about having a partner.
0: But you don't need to.
1: No. And if you're worried about that, there's something you need to work on because you're not fulfilled with yourself.
0: But you bet your bottom dollar when it comes to the love of my friends' love lives, I got some things to say.
1: Oh, I am invested.
0: I got some things to say because, you know, I've got so much experience.
1: Mm, oh, me too.
0: Mm-hmm.
1: And another thing, I'm loving my friends too much.
0: Mm-hmm.
1: I'm doing too much for them.
0: Right.
1: Or just enough.
0: Because you just got a big old heart, Mima.
1: And so do you,
0: and we have the same problem, you
1: we
0: and
1: do.
0: Me.
1: We love platonically very hard.
0: Very hard.
1: Dare I say, I platonically love bomb people.
0: Blonde people?
1: Love bomb people.
0: Oh, love bomb people. I platonically love blonde people.
1: Really?
0: No.
1: Who's a blonde person in your life?
0: Not a single one. I don't know any blonde people. And if you're blonde, no, you're not.
1: Yeah, no. Blondes are scary.
0: Mm-hmm. But I think you and I just do good at giving ourselves away. More than we should.
1: I get notes from my professors that I do that.
0: Mm-hmm. Because of the love in our hearts. And then we get stomped on a little bit.
1: A little bit?

0: A lot of it.
1: It's just so easy to just give and give and give.
0: Because we're so amazing and generous.
1: Like, yeah, no, because we're just like the best people ever to grace the planet.
0: But I think we just work the same way, you and me.
1: Yeah. Sorry, I keep taking the headphones on and off.
0: It's okay.
1: They just, after a while, hurt
0: my... The crinkle is nice.
1: After a while, they hurt my ears, so I have to adjust myself.
0: Adjust yourself.
1: In more places than one.
0: Boy-oy-oy-oy-oy. But I'm trying to manifest finding the love in my life elsewhere.
1: Yeah.
2: Yeah.
0: Me just too. Like, I'm loving being so excited for the new Texas meal at McDonald's.
1: Oh, you guys are about to be sick of me tomorrow. Mm-hmm. Everyone is.
0: Collectible cups.
1: 10. 8.
0: 8 collectible cups. Collectible cups. All celebrating the big, bad, beautiful state of Texas.
1: I love Texas.
0: I do too. We're both from Texas.
1: Born and raised.
0: The Lone Star State.
1: The
0: Blue Bonnet.
1: Blue Bonnet.
0: Longhorns.
1: The Longhorns. The Rodeo.
0: The Alamo.
1: Never forget.
0: And that remember.
1: Never forget was 9/11.
0: Wrong disaster.
1: Have I ever told you about my high school's 9/11 themed homecoming dance?
0: You didn't have to finish that sentence. 9/11 themed?
1: It wasn't 9/11 themed, but it was like, Why would you guys do this?
0: So tell me.
1: So the dance was on 9/11. Already crazy day.
0: Something I would do as a superintendent. No. Yeah, sure.
1: Yeah. Then the the theme, sorry, the theme was soaring to new destinations. And then the poster was a plane flying over a city skyline. It was actually like, how did you guys miss this? Genuinely, how did we miss this?
0: We walk into the prom or to the dance and it was like, it's like pyrotechnics. There's like fire everywhere.
1: There's fire. You can't see it. There's smoke. There's like, it's like,
0: oh my God. Oh my God. We manifested.
1: I don't know what that beeping is.
0: Should we investigate?
1: It's something on something over here, but I don't know. Like, I don't know what I hit. I didn't hit anything.
0: Well, this is fun. Yeah. 9/11 is happening.
1: Yeah, 9/11 homecoming. But I just want to say thank you guys so much for listening. What do I do? Do
0: we? Oh my God! Oh my God! Oh my God!
1: So do we just wrap up? Like,
0: I guess it sounds like my waffle's done at the Continental Hotel breakfast. Now I'm excited.
1: All right. Well, Georgia, do you have anything you want to plug before we go?
0: Yeah, I want to plug. I want to plug the pit.
1: Okay.
0: I want to plug. Manifesting abundance. I'm just kidding. I have no idea what that means. Finding love in places that you wouldn't think to find love. And I also want to plug Senseless Acts of Comedy.
1: Oh, yes.
0: Comedy Improv at TCU's campus, Blue Auditorium, 9 p.m.
1: So
0: every
1: sweet.
0: Thursday night.
1: Boom.
0: And my dearest friend Luke Davis's podcast.
1: Oh, thank you.
0: Every Tuesday.
1: 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And you can listen to the entire last season and this episode again if you are so inclined.
0: If you crack your head open, you know where to go.
1: You know where to go. Open up this podcast episode and we will tell you.
0: Mm-hmm.
1: I'm sorry that you're having to listen to the beeping, but thank you guys so much for listening and I'll catch you on the flippity flip.
0: Bye.
1: Bye.

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1: The right track can really save the day. That's why if you've ever seen that scene of Tobey Maguire dancing in Spider-Man 3 without the music, he looks a little goofy. So keep it here on KTCU. Promise we won't judge you for dancing.

0: things that happen where you can apply these important concepts and understand that when we lose our connection to nature, we lose our spirit, our humanity, our sense of self.
1: A security guard stopped me to offer an overview on phenomenal nature. She said, sculpture's not just formed from penetration. 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

0: A boy born in Joplin, Missouri was fascinated by anything with wheels and a motor. The odds of him going on to fascinate millions with his talent, 1 in 260,000. The odds of this born racer having 157 career top 10 finishes in NASCAR, 1 in 125 billion. The odds of him winning both the Daytona 500 and the Brickyard 400 in the same year, 1 in 195 million. 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

Hi, I'm Chris Bellamy. When I brush my teeth in the morning, I wonder, am I going to hear any good music today? And then I turn on 88.7 on my radio, and I do. Every day. It's a miracle.

0: This is Nnamdi Asamoah. I play football for the Philadelphia Eagles, but what I do off the field with United Way might be more important. 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

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Drink sangria in the park, and then later, when it gets

0: That was Perfect Day by Lou Reed. And this is Ellie.
1: And Tiernan.
0: And you're listening to 88.7 KTCU. Okay, me and Tiernan have a fun game that we want to play this morning.
1: We're so excited. Sorry for the delay. There was a little technical difficulty when we arrived.
0: Yes, but we're finally starting up again.
1: Yeah,
0: so,
1: yeah.
0: The little game we're going to play is we're going to guess different Gen Alpha terms.
1: This is going to be literally so embarrassing for me, but I'm excited.
0: No, same. I mean, I feel like I didn't know a lot of these before I looked them up.
1: Oh, God.
0: I heard, like, maybe my little brother say them.
1: Yeah, I guess you have that little brother exposure. Yeah. So, yeah, I'm the youngest.
0: So, is the Gen Alpha cutoff, like, 2011?
1: It's sometime around then, I feel like. Okay. But kids now are like, kids who can talk can say, like, I was born in, kids who are in kindergarten were born in 2020.
0: Yeah, the kids I babysat were like, what is COVID? And I was like, what?
1: That is crazy.
0: I know.
1: Also, just a disclaimer, I have some British slang because there's only so many Gen Alpha terms that, and Ellie and I probably know most of them.
0: Because I actually have some Toronto slang.
1: I've never even heard of that.
0: I figured it out this weekend.
1: Okay, do you want to go first or do you want me to go
0: first?
1: Okay,
0: yes, I'll go first. Okay. My first word for you to guess what it means, Giga Chad.
1: Are you joking? I genuinely have no idea.
0: What?
1: Wait. Giga Chad with a D?
0: Chad, but like the name Chad. Have you never heard of this?
1: Is that like...
0: I feel like I've only actually... My little brother says it, so that's probably why.
1: Is that like I don't know.
0: I'll tell you.
1: Give me a hint.
0: Being a Chad is like...
1: Well, yeah,
0: you're
1: Chad.
0: You're
1: okay.
0: Him.
1: But like, Giga, does that mean like massive Chad?
0: It just means like the alpha. Like, you're the smartest thing.
1: Okay.
0: Like, you're...
1: Okay.
0: Yeah.
1: Maybe I'll start
0: you're like super awesome.
1: Into my
0: like,
1: vocabulary.
0: he's the best.
1: Okay.
0: You know?
1: Yeah. All right. Are you ready for my first one?
0: Yeah.
1: This one's Gen Alpha. I learned this yesterday. It's moots.
0: Moots?
1: Yeah. I'm so scared I'm actually going to say something bad. Yes.
0: Is that, like, your friends? Your group?
1: Close. It's like... When you're mutuals with someone, like,
0: oh
1: we just became...
0: Wait, moots. I was close.
1: Yeah, you were really close.
0: Moots, mutuals, seriously?
1: Yeah.
0: Okay, that's awesome. Okay, my next one. I didn't know what this one was.
1: Okay.
0: Podium.
1: Podium?
0: You'd say, like, that's so podium.
1: Like, that's Taos?
0: Like, yeah, that's podium.
1: Like, that's the number one thing.
0: Close.
1: Like, that's really... I don't know.
0: It means... I genuinely have no idea. Apparently, it means, like, that's super cool, but it's not the top. Like, it's in the top three.
1: Okay,
0: it's
1: that
0: on the podium.
1: Makes sense.
0: Yeah.
1: I kind of like
0: but, like,
1: that.
0: Who came up with that?
1: Yeah, that's podium. Okay, we're getting into... Or no, we have one more Gen Alpha.
0: I'm scared.
1: Goblin mode.
0: What? Does that mean, like, you're crazy? Like, you're going... Like, you're...
1: It's just acting lazy.
0: What? Bro, where'd you find that? Is that
1: I just went goblin mode.
0: Okay. It's like, I can totally see people using that, though.
1: It's on Safari.
0: Okay. Okay, I think you'll get this one.
1: Okay.
0: Fries. Like, I'd be like, bro, fries. Like, you'd say something, and I'd be like, dude, fries.
1: Like, yeah.
0: No.
1: Like, you agree?
0: Fries in the bag. How about that?
1: Oh, like, you got it?
0: No, you don't know what this is. I actually use this.
1: What? No.
0: It means, like, wrap it up, dude. Like, come on. Put the. It's like, as if someone's, like, packing your order.
1: Like, wraps?
0: Like, yeah, like, wrap it up.
1: Okay.
0: Like, put the fries in the bag. I gotta go.
1: Like, the last thing.
0: Yeah.
1: Yeah, okay. That makes sense. God, I'm terrible
0: at
1: this.
0: Okay, what is your, what was it? British slang?
1: Yeah.
0: Okay, what is it?
1: I have so many. I don't know which one I want to choose. Okay. Bagsy.
0: What?
1: I don't think none of these are even close to... That one is claiming shotgun, like the shotgun of the car, you know?
0: Okay.
1: Chinwag is a friendly conversation. Chock-a-block is, it's full. And dodgy equals sus. Okay. Next up, we have Open My Door by Alice Phoebe Liu.
0: Thank you for listening.
1: Thank you.

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0: That was Man on the Moon by REM, and you're listening to 88.7 KTTU, your choice for college radio. I'm Tiernan.
1: And I'm Ellie.
0: And we have some exciting news.
1: Yes, guys, I have been waiting so long for this. Honestly, all summer, they just dropped the cast list for Dancing with the Stars.
0: Woohoo! So exciting.
1: Season 35.
0: Oh my gosh.
1: Yeah.
0: Wow, that's a nice number. 35.
1: Yeah, I'm honestly so hyped.
0: I know, same. And Ellie and I, we weren't like close enough last year to be like.
1: Yeah, we hadn't met yet.
0: Yeah. Oh my gosh, we hadn't met yet.
1: I didn't know you.
0: That's actually insane.
1: But now,
0: like, I've known you forever.
1: We are going to talk about this every single week. So get ready.
0: Follow our TikTok.
1: Yes, we have a TikTok, ET Does Radio. Ellie and Tiernan, ET Does Radio. And we are going to rate each week.
0: It's going to be so exciting. Yes. We're going to do a little pyramid situation. It's going to be a great time.
1: Yes. And we looked through the cast for this season. First up, Julia Stiles.
0: I'm very excited about this.
1: I'm so excited. If you don't know who that is, you probably know her best from 10 Things I Hate About You.
0: Yes. She was also in Dexter. Looks like some other shows here and there. But
1: Hustlers.
0: Hustlers, Save the Last Dance.
1: I feel like she's going to be great.
0: I think
1: she's really
0: excited
1: for her.
0: Kill it. Ellie almost cried when she saw that, by the way.
1: I'm so obsessed with her. She's 45.
0: Yeah, that's insane.
1: She's gonna kill it.
0: She looks like literally so young in this picture.
1: Yeah.
0: Okay. Next we have Jenna Dewan. I'm not familiar, but she
1: looks cute.
0: I think that she's going to make it very far because it seems as though she is a backup dancer and has backup dance for Janet Jackson, Missy Elliott, Christina Aguilera.
1: She was a guest judge on So You Think You Can Dance. Okay.
0: So I just don't, sometimes I'm like, I don't know if this is fair.
1: She's with Val too.
0: Yeah.
1: She'll be good.
0: Yes. Okay. We have Tatiana
1: Ali. How do you say his name? Jan?
0: Yeah.
1: Jan?
0: Yeah. She was on she's on Abbott Elementary.
1: Oh, she was on The Fresh Prince of Bel-Air.
0: Oh, my gosh.
1: Okay, that's exciting.
0: Wow, this is awesome. I'm excited to see what she's going to bring to the table.
1: Me too.
0: Okay, Taylor Hansen.
1: Do you know who that is?
0: No. Probably should. Seems like he's a music guy.
1: We're too young.
0: One third of the pop rock band Hansen.
1: Okay, yeah. Awesome.
0: Okay, another Ezra.
1: Yes, okay, so the star is Ezra.
0: Yes.
1: He's a Paralympic gold medalist.
0: Oh my
1: gosh.
0: Awesome. That's amazing.
1: Oh my gosh. Wait, that's so exciting. And he's with Daniela.
0: That's going to be great.
1: She's so good.
0: Oh my gosh.
1: That's
0: going to
1: be a good partnership.
0: Amber Glenn. Why does that sound so familiar?
1: Yes. She's an Olympic gold medalist as well.
0: Oh, okay. Figure skater. Okay,
1: she's going to be great. It's going to be a good season.
0: Yeah. Okay. This is what I'm most excited about. Connor Wood is with Riley Arnold, which Ellie doesn't know Connor Wood. Guys, if you if you are looking for something funny, you need to look up Brooke and Connor's podcast. They are so funny. Brooke actually just wrote a book and I'm about to start reading it.
1: Oh my gosh.
0: And then Connor is just so funny. He's an internet personality. He's very like, his videos are very feel good. They're just a really good time.
1: And Riley is so fun. She's so cute. I'm really excited that she's back.
0: She is amazing. I love her. And then another Nader.
1: Sarah Jane Nader?
0: I mean, Brooks was just so... No, she finished in ninth?
1: I honestly don't remember much.
0: Yeah,
1: she was with Gleb and that's about it.
0: Yeah, but I'm sure she'll be great.
1: We'll get more of the Nader. And she's partnered with Hailey Bill, so we have another female partnership. So that'll be fun.
0: The next one after JoJo?
1: I think so. Yeah. I think it's the second one. Next is Tyler Cameron.
0: This is crazy because I was deeply obsessed with him when I was like 12 years old.
1: Oh.
0: And I haven't seen him since then because I watched
1: he was on The Bachelorette.
0: Yeah. I watched Hannah's season.
1: Yeah.
0: So that'll be good. And then Giada De Laurentiis.
1: I'm not quite sure how to pronounce her last name as well, but... Let's see. Pasta maker.
0: She's a chef.
1: She has a Food Network show, Everyday Italian.
0: Amazing.
1: Okay, well, that's great.
0: And then we have this guy from Glee, which is genuinely amazing.
1: Do you watch Glee?
0: I watched it so long ago, but all my friends are genuinely hooked on this show.
1: Yeah, I need to watch it.
0: They, like, don't listen to regular music. They just listen to Glee music. And I think I kind of have a bad perception of it now because I'm so overdone with the Glee music.
1: And he's partnered with Jenna Schmarkowski, as I say their name, Val's husband.
0: That'll
1: Val's wife. She is... Oh my God. gosh. Okay, that'll be exciting. Yes. Next, we have Connor Levitt. Is that how you say his name?
0: Yes.
1: He is Whitney's from last season's husband. So I'm sure he's familiar with the whole show and everything. So that'll be super exciting.
0: Yeah, I'm excited to see how he does. He's an interesting character on Secret Lives. And then Guillermo? Yes,
1: yeah, Guillermo Rodriguez with Whitney Carson.
0: I'm so excited from Jimmy Kimmel. My mom calls my dad Guillermo. I don't know why, but I think it's because she's like, he's my sidekick.
1: That's all.

0: gosh. Yeah, I know who this is. And then Sierra Miller is the other actress.
1: Oh my gosh.
0: Host.
1: Okay. Wait, yes.
0: That's how I knew who they were. So the next person is Sierra Miller, and she is the other host of the Love Island After Sun show.
1: I'm not mad about this.
0: And then we have the last one, Jackson Olsen.
1: Who is?
0: He is a Savannah Bananas star.
1: Okay, that's great. Awesome. They deserve more fame.
0: I'm so excited for this season.
1: It's going to be wonderful. Make sure to tune in on 88.7. 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
0: Yes. Okay, next up we have, honestly, such an amazing song by such an amazing artist. It's been stuck in my head all week. Itch by Dexter Casey.
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0: you think you're doing?
1: Drinking a soda?
0: No. Did you just throw that in the trash can?
1: Yes, so?
0: You should recycle it, not throw it away.
1: But why?
0: Because recycling is good for the earth, saves energy and natural resources.
1: So you're saying I could save the earth one can at a time?
0: In a way, yeah. Did you also know that recycling one ton of paper saves 17 trees and 7,000 gallons of water?
1: 7,000 gallons? What else do you know about recycling?
0: Well, when you drink a can of soda or juice and put the empty can in the recycling bin, it can be recycled and turned into a new full can of soda in just 2 months.
1: Wow, I think I'm going to start recycling right now.
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0: What is happening, KTCU? I bring you guys my friend, a fearless leader in this community. His name, DJ A-Rod. You're listening to DJ Patty Ice. It's the Wednesday 10 to 12 shift. There's no telling what A-Rod's going to say. And that last song was There's No Telling by Duncan Sheik. Say what's up to the people.
1: What is up, KTCU? Glad to be here. Honored, blessed, privileged. Thank you, DJ Patty Ice.
0: No problem, brother man. Tell them a little bit about yourself. Where are you from? What do you like to do? And if you could fight the biggest mammal possible that you could beat, what would you pick? So, like, if you thought you could take a kangaroo, that would be the biggest animal. If you thought you could take, I don't know, a lion, that'd be bigger. You get my question?
1: I do. I think you took my answer, though. But I'll explain. Let me introduce myself first. So my name is Alex Rodriguez. I'm a senior sports broadcasting major from Dallas, Texas. Some things I like to do in my free time. Let's see. I love going to the movie theaters. I just love watching movies. But being in a movie theater is just so special. And it just makes me like feel like I'm getting away from like the craziness in the world. It's very peaceful, too. Love playing pool. Me and DJ Patty Ice love playing pool together with our good friend, Chris. So shout out to Chris. I also like trying new foods, new restaurants. The other day, fun fact, I was trying to find a place to eat around TCU campus. I told Pat, I said, Pat, I don't know what to eat. And then we came to a conclusion. We made a wheel with the different food locations across TCU. And so on that wheel, I had like Dutch's hamburgers, Fuzzies, Dave's Hot Chicken, Whataburger. And the one it landed on was Chicken Express. I was like, oh, this is lit. And I went to Chicken Express, got a good old chicken tender meal. Pretty good. Back to your question, though, Pat, about the biggest mammal. You took my answer. I was going to say the kangaroo. I think I could take on the kangaroo just because you don't want to scare them too much. Because if you scare them, they are big. They do get bigger and they do get taller and they're pretty muscular. So basically, you don't have to scare them that much and you'll be all right.
0: Y'all can't see DJ A-Rod, but DJ A-Rod versus a kangaroo. Give me the kangaroo in four. That boy is not making it out of round one. That's just my humble opinion. Welcome him to the show. You'll hear from us every Wednesday, 10 to noon. So hopefully you guys keep tuning in to KTCU, your choice for college radio. Next up is Miss, Miss, Miss by The Living Hour. I hope y'all are having a wonderful Wednesday. And remember, stay breezy.

0: want to be all alone either, Jake. You're listening to KTCU, your choice for college radio. That song was Fair Warning by Jake Tittle. Just a fair warning. I hope you guys are having a great day. That's not really a warning.
1: I just realized I didn't have my mic on that whole time, so that was not successful. But anyways, we're going to try this again. I was cooking in here.
2: Because we can hear you.
1: But anyways, I'm still talking to the radio, so you can please leave, Mr. Producer Man. Fair warning by Jake Tittle. Unfortunately, you didn't hear the awesome pun that I cooked up, which is a fair warning that it was great, and you guys don't get to know it because I'm an idiot. So that's okay. I forgive myself, right? Because everybody makes mistakes. This is DJ Patty Ice. You're listening to KTCU. I'm here with DJ A-Rod. And today, September 2nd, 2026, we're talking about World Coconut Day. Why are we talking about World Coconut Day? Oh, no, I'm not really a big fan of coconuts. Are you a big fan of coconuts, A-Rod?
3: I am not a big fan of coconuts, but they do smell very good, though.
1: Are you a big fan of Almond Joy candies?
3: No.
1: Yeah, me neither, but everybody has their place, including Almond Joy candies. Reese's, Skittles, Snickers, all different types of candy that are good. But when I think about coconuts, I don't know about y'all, I think about islands, tropical islands, which leads us to the question, DJ A-Rod, if you were on a stranded island and you got to bring three things with you, what would they be?
3: Great question. Three things that I would need and want on a deserted island. Let's see. One of them would definitely be a Bible. I think having a Bible is the most important one for me to get me through the challenges on a deserted island because you don't know what it will bring. Another one, picture my family so that I can be reminded. Hopefully I'll get to go see them one day and not die in a deserted island. And the third one, I need to stay hydrated. So I need like some sort of like a water filter. I don't know if it was like a, I don't know if they sell those things, like a big one or a little one. But since I'm around ocean, I'll have to drink filtered ocean water to get me through. So those three things, I think I'll be okay.
1: Bro, how are you going to eat?
3: I don't know. Leaves.
1: How are you going to make a fire?
3: Leaves, grass. I'll be an animal at that point. You're cooked either way. You're not. No one's making it out.
1: I think some people could make it out.
3: What would your three things be?
1: My three things. I'd bring a shotgun. I'd bring a fire starting kit. And if you're telling me that's not allowed because it's kind of cheesy.
3: That is cheesy.
1: Then I'd bring a flint because I could start a fire with flint. It would just take for longer. So that's food. And then I need water. But I can make water. I guess a pot. The pot I can make water in, and then I could eat my food out of the pot. Also, I understand you got to bring whatever you believe in, so maybe I'd think about bringing a picture of TCU football. Yeah, little Jaden Craig bobblehead. Because we're coming back, y'all. I don't know if you're listening at home and doubting, but the comeback is coming. Like, whatever you believe, whatever you praise, we welcome it all here at KTCU, right? And for me, right now, it's Jaden Craig and them Horned Frogs.
3: Shout out the Horned Frogs.
1: Shout out the Horned Frogs. Shout tonight, there's a volleyball frogs. Game. So go watch us cook. Or not us, sorry. Go watch the Frogs cook. Go watch Evan Hendricks cook. A lot of our best players came back, like Becca Kelly, Evan Hendricks, just two ballers. We got some other ballers.
3: Who do they play tonight? Do you know?
1: The Frogs, not we, play against SMU Mustangs.
3: There
1: right?
3: you go.
1: Number eight. At the That's the Schollmeyer. So we're not telling you to go because we would never do that. But I personally, DJ Patty Ice, will be there. On that note, next up, Flowers in the Garden by Group Project. Hopefully you never get stuck on a deserted island. Let's see if I could actually play the song and not mess it up like I do with my mic. Oh my goodness, we're doing it.

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0: What is happening, KTCU? It's your boy, DJ Patty Ice. Still joined by DJ A-Rod.
1: Yes, sir.
0: You just listened to Sun by the Two Door Cinema Club. That's an interesting name, the Two Door Cinema Club. Sounds like a fun movie spot where you can eat some buttery popcorn, you know, watch a good flick. Anyways, you're listening to KTCU, your choice for college radio. Today, September 2nd, 2026, and it is National Live Fearless Day. So what I want you to do is I want you to go out into the world, embrace courage, and being your authentic self. Don't let the world conform you into a box. Be who you want to be.
1: Facts.
0: Don't be nervous because, oh, they're going to laugh at me or they're going to look at me funny. Like, who cares? Who cares what the world thinks? I want you to go out there and I want you to show them what you're made of. I want you to live so courageously that they're going to look at you like, hey, Rod, you're so cool, man. I wish I could express myself like that. And then you're going to give them a thumbs up and say, you can do that too. You just got to believe in yourself. I love the real you.
1: Just believe in yourself.
0: So you got to challenge yourself. Hey, Rod, what's the time you went out in the world and you challenged yourself? And you came through and you were really, truly fearless.
1: Man, there's so much. Like, it's hard to pick one, realistically. And to give y'all an answer, it would be a couple minutes. So we'll just keep it short. Every day I can't pick, like, sometimes, like, for myself. So, like, I won't depend on others, but I'll listen to other opinions. But, like, more specifically when it comes down to, like, what to eat. Like, if I don't pick for myself all the time, then I'm not going to eat because I don't know what to eat. So, like, that's when I rely on, like, Pat. I'm like, Pat, what you want to go eat? He'll be like, let's go to the G for the dining hall. Or, let's go to Buffalo's for some wings. 100% of the time, I'm like, okay, let's do that. But sometimes there may be days where I don't want it, but I just do it. I just go through it, live courageously and fearlessly. So, because I'm sure there's a better answer for that, but just that's all I can think of right now.
0: Dude, that answer was so fearless.
1: Thank you.
0: Oh my goodness. I'm going to go out and pick what food I eat today. I'm going to pick for myself. You're the same dude that on your first talk stop ever talked about how you picked the wheel because you didn't want to pick.
1: Yeah. I can't pick, yeah.
0: When I'm telling y'all to be courageous, if it starts with what food you're going to pick, then start there. Sometimes you got to start small. And then when you start making those little choices, eventually you'll be able to make the big ones where you feel like you're jumping off a cliff, except you're going to land right on your feet and run. Like, take a leap of faith. You know what I mean?
1: Yeah. Facts.
0: You got anything else to say, A-Rod?
1: I want to hear your opinion. What's
0: my opinion?
1: No, not but your.
0: I already gave it.
1: Not your opinion, but, like, what's your answer to the most challenging thing? Or one of the most challenging things? Or a day-to-day basis that you come across of? You're like, how can I overcome this?
0: You know, honestly, I got to be a little bit more fearless nowadays. And I feel like a little bit of fearlessness is being disciplined. Because being disciplined is hard, right?
1: Yeah.
0: Being like, I'm going to look this challenge in the face every single day. And I'm going to punch it until the wall breaks. I'm going to give everything I got until it can't get me no more. And that's scary. And it's scary because sometimes you're going to give it everything you got and you fail. And failure sucks. So a lot of people would rather just not try. Like, a lot of people listening right now, they probably got some big challenge, or like they got some girl they want to ask out, or some dude that they want to say what's up to, or they got some job they want to apply for, but they're not going to do it just because they don't think they'll get it. Like, there's only one way to find out, right? You got to go for it. And I think my best example would probably be my senior year of high school. I did a triathlon against one of my close friends who was way more athletically sound than me, one of our best swimmers. Everybody thought he was going to smoke me. I made a lot of side bets on that race because I just had full faith in myself. I had no fear, and I went to work every day. I ran a 5K basically every day. I swam half a mile basically twice a week, and then when it was game time, I won.
1: Facts.
0: I conquered it, and, you know, I got to go out there and do it again. We got to go out there and do it again. We got to conquer today. And we got Be Fearless. And on that beautiful note, y'all, next up is Supersonic by Oasis. You're not going to randomly get supersonic abilities, but you can get human-like abilities if you just give it everything you got, y'all. You're listening to KTC, your choice for college.

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0: That was Bummer Days by Liza Ann. Today has been a bummer day for my board skills in this radio booth right now. I can't even hold y'all. My crossfades. I'm not cooking, but it's okay because I'm going to fearlessly make mistakes. Like I said in my last talk stop, this is DJ Patty Ice. You're listening to KTCU, your choice for college radio. I'm joined by DJ A-Rod, and we are going to talk a little bit about sports. I'll start us off with some TCU football. TCU football, 15-10. How do we feel about the game?
1: It wasn't really good, DJ Patty Ice, I won't lie. The last play was just outrageous.
0: The last play. What play are you referencing?
1: The very last play of the game, the flag.
0: When he jumped off?
1: He jumped off, yes.
0: Yeah. He got his head patted like he was a little boy, but it's okay. I mean, everybody makes mental mistakes. Jaden Craig probably should have ran the ball on that bootleg. I mean, all we need is a first down. He went for all. He had the open pass, but he wasn't having a great game throwing the ball. Like, completion-wise, he was, but it's because it's a lot of screens, a lot of short passes. Like, the couple throws he had over the middle were a little bit behind his receivers, a little bit over the head sometimes. And he had the first down, decided to throw too much. I mean, it happens. I don't hate the read, but I know that's not what you wanted to talk about. Just figured we'd talk about it a little bit. The Frogs will be back, ladies and gentlemen. Have no doubt in that. But the Dallas Stars announced some news this morning. What was that?
1: The Dallas Stars announced this morning that they are transferring streaming services from Victory Plus to Amazon Prime Video. So,
0: whoa!
1: Yeah, breaking news. That's, for Stars fans, it's terrible. For other fans, it's, I will say why it's terrible. Just because Victory Plus was such a great platform that it was used for. There was like no bugs, no problems. It was free. It was just a great way just to watch Stars games. And when you thought of Victory Plus, I thought of the Stars. Yeah, you have the Rangers there, but you have to pay for the Rangers. So, but moving to Amazon Prime Video, I mean, watching the NFL and NBA on Prime Video, there's some lags, there's some bugs with it. And I have a feeling that there will be some lags and bugs with the Dallas Stars games on there. DJ Patty Eyes, what are your thoughts on this transition to Amazon Prime Video?
0: I don't know where you were on April 14th, 2026, when the Charlotte Hornets took on the Miami Heat. One of the craziest games I've ever seen, but we're not going to recap the whole game. Basically, it went to OT on a crazy shot. And in OT, so many people joined to watch the stream that it crashed. And there's a big blue sign on your screen that says, the game is down. Yeah. And the game was happening. We missed like a minute and a half of game time. I think we were together.
1: I was with you, yeah.
0: Yeah, you were with
1: me. We were together, yeah.
0: We were.
1: I remember that.
0: At a restaurant, but That was a great day. Anyways, it sucked.
1: I'm scared.
0: And I'm scared too. I'm scared that Dallas Stars, third period, 1-1 against the Tampa Bay Lightning, 2:08 left on the clock. That thing goes down. You can't watch.
1: Yeah, I'm scared. First it was Plano, then it's Amazon Prime Video. I can't imagine what's next for the Stars.
0: I can't either, but we will find out together in due time. It is Wednesday. I hope y'all are still having a wonderful Wednesday. Stay easy, stay breezy, stay great. But more importantly, let's stay together like the next song by Al Green. All right, y'all.

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1: I know. I wish we had something fun to do. Something to get my heart going.
0: What is that sound?
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1: Who are you?
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0: Awesome. 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

What a great song. That was The Rules by the Fast Romantics. What I'm learning is that these national holidays have no rules. DJ Patty Ice here, talking with DJ A-Rod on KTCU, your choice for college radio. But A-Rod,

0: guess what national holiday it is today?
1: What national holiday is it, DJ Patty Ice?
0: It is Telephone Tuesday.
1: Today's Wednesday, though.
0: Exactly! Why is it Telephone Tuesday?
1: I have no idea.
0: According to this beautiful website that we use, Telephone Tuesday connects us all on September 2nd, 2026, marking the annual spike in business calls right after Labor Day. You know when Labor Day is, DJ A-Rod?
1: This upcoming Monday.
0: The upcoming Monday. Good call. Also, so it's not right after Labor Day, and it's not on a Tuesday.
1: But do you know if previous years it's been like this, or is this the first year, 2026, where they mess up?
0: Unfortunately, I have no idea. But this website, this was like my go-to website, you know? I believe in it with my whole soul, my whole heart. And the fact that I made a mistake makes me sad. But sometimes we make mistakes.
1: Right? Sometimes we make mistakes, and that's okay.
0: Like, on September 2nd, on this very day, the calendar got created. And somebody decided to make the time change a thing. Like, that was a huge mistake, right?
1: Right.
0: Like, nobody wants to lose an hour or gain an hour. By the way, this year's on Halloween, which is kind of helpful, but... Whoa, what did you mean by that sound?
1: That sound? That hoo-hoo-hoo sound?
0: Yeah.
1: It's going to be a long night for people. A very long night.
0: Because
1: you only get one October 31st of the year. And that's a special day for people.
0: Busy trick-or-treating.
1: Trick-or-treating, exactly. Kids can stay out longer to get more candy.
0: Yep. And it's a Saturday.
1: Saturday night, Halloween, just trick-or-treating. That sounds like a great Saturday night.
0: And TCU football
1: plays. And TCU football plays.
0: What a night.
1: What if we go to overtime, like, three times?
0: You mean the Frogs, not
1: Frogs. Yeah, what if the Frogs go to overtime three times?
0: That would be...
1: all night
0: very
1: long.
0: Very exciting. If it ends up in a Frog victory, and if it doesn't, then it would not be exciting. We would be left in limbo. But, y'all, that is it for us today. I hope you enjoyed DJ A-Rod as much as I did. Well, actually, I hope a lot more because I didn't really enjoy him. No, I'm just kidding. next up is Limbo by Chaos Emeralds. Y'all will be in limbo without us for this next week. But next Wednesday, 10 o'clock.
1: Next Wednesday, 10 o'clock.
0: We will be here waiting for y'all. Have a great
1: day. Can't wait. Have a great one.
0: Have a great week. Welcome, my boy A-Rod, and listen to Limbo by Chaos Emeralds. English is hard sometimes.

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0: It takes a lot of voices to create the sound of us. 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

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You just heard Voices of the Sea by Jacob Furr right here on 88.7 The Choice. Good afternoon. It is a hot one out there. It is hotter than Sunny Dyke's seat, give or take, in a few months. Anyways, this is DJ Cam here with you. It's been a little while, a long while. I'm not a DJ this semester. I only do sports around here these days. But you know what? You know, no one has a shift right now. I thought I'd come and talk to y'all for a second or two, you know, update y'all on my summer, my life, you know, all the boring stuff, to break up local lunch for a second. But no, yeah, I spent my entire summer back home in San Antonio, had a fun summer. It was awesome and coincided with the Spurs making their run to the finals, which was awesome up until the finals where they lost to the Knicks in five. So very sad times, but the Western Conference Championship was awesome. Amazing memories going downtown honking with my people from my city. So awesome. It was an awesome summer. Got to see a bunch of friends, bunch of family. So it's good to be back on campus. It's good to be back in the station. It's a very comfortable place for us, all of us here that come here. And, you know, it's good to be back on the air. It's good to know I still have it. You know, it's like a Mjolnir. Thor's hammer. It's like I'm worthy of coming back on the air and knowing I still have it. I have this power. Kind of geeked out for a second there, but it's all right. But no, I mean, there's not too much else. I'm excited for this semester. I'm a senior, so last year probably won't have a DJ shift this semester or next, but you know what, I don't mind these little pop-ins, these cameo appearances at all. But I think that's enough rambling for me. I think I'm going to get you back to the music. Coming up next right here is Mania by Cinema for the Blind right here on 88.7 The Choice, your choice for college radio.

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0: That was "I'll Go" by Cody Lynn Bird, and this is KTCU 88.7 FM, The Choice, your choice for college radio. I'm Jill, and this is Marcy.
1: And we're back today, 2 to 4.
0: 2 to 4. We're going to play your favorite songs, and we're also going to...
1: some random stuff that you probably don't give any cares about in this entire world, but you're going to listen to it because you love KTCU and you love us.
0: Yeah, you do, and we love you.
1: Yeah, we do.
0: And because we love you, we're going to play you a good song now. "Talk" by Two Door Cinema Club. Marcy, I'm so glad to be here with you today.
1: Me too, baby. Me too.
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1: What's your favorite scary movie?
0: Halloween. You know, the one with the guy in the white mask who walks around and stalks babysitters.
1: That's a good one.
0: What's yours?
1: Why don't you go ahead and guess?
0: Nightmare on Elm Street.
1: Ah, that's close. But no, it's the Lego movie. I just can't get past those talking Legos. I have another question for you. 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

الكريم. حتى الله سيد خان الإنسان خان الذات يأتي الملائكة.

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1: Marcy, you'll never guess what's coming up for me.
2: What's coming up?
1: My birthday.
3: She's turning 46.
1: I'm going to be 46, also known as 22. And I am trying to think of birthday party themes.
2: Unk status.
1: I now have a birthday party date set out, but I don't know what to do for my theme.
2: Ooh.
1: And the only thing that has come to mind is that 22 coincides with like a 22 caliber. And I don't know if gun themed is allowed.
2: Oh, are you going to Jill's next door? Yeah, yeah. What are you bringing your gun?
1: I mean, it's Texas.
2: I'm bringing the Glocks.
1: As long as it's concealed, I mean, I guess it's legal. But I think that 22 is overdone with the Taylor Swift theme.
2: Yeah, yeah. Please don't.
1: So I won't do that.
2: Thank God.
1: I guess it doesn't have to be your center around my age. I know some of the girls.
2: It's like fun if it is.
1: I think so too.
2: After this talk stop, I'm going on Pinterest and I'm looking for you.
1: Okay, maybe we should. Pinterest it.
2: I'm down.
1: I've decided that Pinterest is generally just the place to go for any kind of inspiration at all, which makes sense. That's what the app is for.
2: Right.
1: But
2: in
1: it's,
2: your interest. Pinterest.
1: Oh. Oh my gosh. Wait, you just opened my third
2: you
1: eye.
2: Know that?
1: Pin your interest.
2: Pinterest. Pin interest. Pinterest.
1: Oh. Wait.
2: Dude, that's crazy, right?
1: Honestly, I feel like an idiot.
2: Yeah. Are you feeling an idiot?
1: Welcome I feel like
3: it's my word.
1: Stop. Wait. Okay. Hold on. We need to get on Pinterest.
2: Pinterest.
1: Let's get on Pinterest. And you.

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was Hit Me With Your Rhythm Stick by Ian Dury and the Blockheads. What's funny, though, is that I only came in hearing the hit me part of this song, so I just heard him saying hit me over and over and over again, so I'm glad to find out that maybe that's not just all the song is about. Maybe it's about more. Maybe it's about music. That's a beautiful thing. Speaking of music, I thought about this just now because our next song coming up is Levels by Nick Jonas. Now, hear me out. I think that there are three perfect songs in existence, okay? One of them is Into the Mystic by Van Morrison. And one of them is actually Jealous by Nick Jonas. And I know that's maybe a hot take to some people, but I think that that song is quite literally perfect. There is nothing I would ever change about that song. It is a phenomenal song. And I will go to my grave swearing this is true. There's no ifs, ands, or buts about it. This next one, though, has levels. This is Levels by Nick Jonas, and this is KTCU 88.7 FM, The Choice. Your choice for college radio. If you're missing Marcy, so am I. She'll be the next to talk to you, and we'll see you then because you'll still be listening.

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This is Marcy, DJ Marcy, aka The Love Doctor, coming to you live at KTCU 88.7 FM, The Choice, which is your choice for college radio. I've been going through it this past week, maybe two. The Love Doctor is not in session because she herself is struggling in the love life area. Anyways, next up is one of my favorites. The past one was Love is a Detour by Ceylon Sailor, and you got Chicano Batman's Beautiful, magical, fairy tale love. Keep it here. The best, the only. Catch you later.

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Y'all, I'm leaving. It's been a long day, and I've still got another class. Hashtag ancient Greek philosophy. Honestly, not a terrible course, all things considered. It's just at the worst time of day. I am extremely tired, but that's okay. I've got, honestly, all the bands in the world to keep me company. Steely Dan, Pearl Jam, they've got one thing in common, being great bands. Dig What You Dug by Wallows is coming up next. 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Keep it here, you guys. Even if I'm not here, it's still going to be a great time, just not as great.

0: not dug what you did.
1: So you see, son, good manners are very, very important. Someday, many years from now, when you're a grown-up, you'll be a man. And when you are, you should be a gentleman. Do you want me to go through it one more time?
2: Yes.
1: Yes, please.
2: Yes, please.
1: Exactly. Always say please, thank you, you're welcome, and excuse me. Sit up straight, hold doors open for ladies. If a door's shut, then knock first. 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

0: I'm Thelma, and I live with kidney disease.
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0: Yeah, you're probably that cool kid out there listening to some music. 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
1: Yo, yo.

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1: Oh my gosh, am I really on?
0: Yes, you're really on. How's it going?
1: Amazing, now that I finally got through. Oh wow, this is crazy. I've never been on the radio before. Can you play some polka music for me?
0: I know, it really is crazy. We don't play polka, we play songs like this.
2: And I'm just trying to... What's
1: going on? 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
1: Turn the Record.
0: This is Naomi.
1: And Olivia. And we're back.
0: We're so excited to be back. Guys, our first show of the semester.
1: Yeah.
0: If you guys have not tuned in before, we are a classic rock, indie, just kind of like podcast style music show.
1: Yeah.
0: We just play what we want to play and we talk about it.
1: Precisely.
0: And yeah.
1: So today we're going to be doing more of an indie show, and we're just going to put a ton of our faves on the radio for y'all to listen to.
0: Yeah, we've got a good playlist going.
1: To just celebrate.
0: Yeah.
1: Happy first week back.
0: Happy first week back. Ditto that. But yeah, we're going to start off with Cross Your Mind.

0: That was 400 Lux by Lorde. And I'm passing the mic to Oli because she has something to say about this song.
1: Yes, guys. Okay, first of all, this song always reminds me of Nao because last year she had a phase at the end of the year. And whenever I'd hear it, I'd be like, shout out Nao in my brain. But I had the privilege of seeing Lorde at Lollapalooza.
0: Oh my gosh.
1: All of my friends went to John Summit, but Nao and I actually saw John Summit last year.
0: ACL,
1: fun fact, at ACL. But I was like, there's no way I'm missing my girl Lorde.
0: No.
1: Like, no way.
0: And then guess who came out on stage?
1: And then guess who came out?
0: Yeah.
1: My other favorite, Charlie.
0: Yeah. Yeah. It just looked amazing.
1: When I tell you, like, I wish that, I mean, guys, it's on my TikTok, OliJ444. I posted the video of the transition.
0: Oh my
1: gosh. It's a girl so confusing. It was literally like, girl, and Lorde like kicked her leg out. And then all of a sudden, Charlie like comes in and everyone starts freaking out. I lost my voice for 2 weeks after Lollapalooza.
0: And it's worth
1: it. I sounded so weird and it was so worth it. It was
0: the best.
1: But
0: did you know it was coming?
1: Yeah, okay, so I literally.
0: You texted me. You're like, I think it's going to happen.
1: I texted like some people and I was like, if Charlie doesn't come out, like, I'm pissed. Like, yeah. I'm going to be pissed.
0: Yeah.
1: And then she did. And I was like, oh my gosh, this is like, I'm like ascending right now. Like,
0: literally.
1: It was unreal. And also, I went bar for bar for the entirety of Lorde's concert.
0: Right.
1: And I wish I could play the videos on here.
0: Well, you're just going to have to go to her TikTok.
1: Yeah, you're going to have to go.
0: What is it?
1: OliJ444.
0: OliJ444.
1: Yeah. But anyway, it was the best. And if anybody ever has the chance to see Lorde, like, please. It. I mean, this, like, it's insane. Like, she was unreal.
0: I think about how relevant Lorde has been for all of our lives. Because remember when we were kids and Royals came out?
1: Yes. Oh,
0: and,
1: my gosh.
0: But I think of that as, like, a different Lorde than what I know now. But it's also...
1: Yeah.
0: That's just not true.
1: It's like she had, like, a rebirthing phase.
0: Yeah. With Solar Power, what's that song? That, like that came out, like, what, 4 years ago? Or is it more recent? I remember when that album came out. It was like, oh, people are talking about Lorde again.
1: Yeah. But I love her new, or like her most recent album that came out last summer, like 2025, Virgin. I think I've talked about it on here
0: you
1: before.
0: Have. Yeah.
1: But yeah, I literally laid on my couch and I read the lyrics of the entire album. It
0: so
1: was
0: good.
1: Insane. And
0: it's
1: when
0: so
1: I
0: good.
1: Heard him, like the songs live, I genuinely was in tears because I was like, this is unreal. There's no way. I was shaking, like my camera, I was shaking. The girls by me were probably so annoyed because a lot of the people near me only knew like the most basic ones, which is like valid. But like, God, it was insane.
0: I'm so jealous. That whole
1: ACL,
0: lineup.
1: She's going to be at ACL. Oh, but you're going to be
0: year.
1: In Vegas, right?
0: Yeah.
1: What if you went to weekend one?
0: That's the debate, guys. There's two ACL weekends and I can't go to the first one, or maybe it's the second one. It's like I have to choose for fall break.
1: Yeah.
0: I can't go for fall break, but then I could also squeeze it into a normal weekend.
1: Uh-huh.
0: Because Austin's not too far away.
1: I think you should go.
0: I feel like I could make it work.
1: If you need someone to go with you, hit me up.
0: A little repeat of last year.
1: No, seriously, because I would so see Lorde again, and Charlie's going to be there again. Like,
0: a great lineup.
1: The exact
0: last year's lineup was hard to beat.
1: I don't think
0: anything's ever going to beat the 2025 ACL lineup.
1: I agree.
0: And I'm grateful that we went that year.
1: Oh, thank God.
0: And I would go again this year.
1: Yeah.
0: Yeah, DM our Instagram, guys, if I should go.
1: Wait, DM Turn the Record 88.7.
0: Yeah, Turn the Record 88.7.
1: On Instagram. And if we get enough votes of
0: then I'll go.
1: Maybe we'll buy some tickets for Nao over
0: here. Just maybe.
1: I think you need to see Lorde, though.
0: I think I do, too.
1: Sorry.
0: That would heal something in me.
1: Because I don't know anyone that would appreciate it as much as you.
0: Or Luke Davis.
1: Like, you know.
0: If he's listening.
1: Or Luke Davis.
0: Yeah.
1: Oh, my gosh, guys.
0: He's another DJ on KTCU.
1: Yeah.
0: He's awesome.
1: Luke was the first person that I ever did the radio with. And whenever Luke and I hear the song Hammer by Lorde, we sent it to each other and we're like thinking of you, or Man of the Year, because that was my my alarm. And when I was there, I sent Luke a video of Lorde playing Hammer and he was like, this is the best thing that anyone could ever do to me.
0: Could ever send me.
1: Yeah.
0: Oh, I love him.
1: Awesome.
0: His shows are on Tuesday nights still.
1: Yeah.
0: I believe.
1: Tuesdays, and it's like podcast with like ads in it.
0: He has ads in it?
1: It's like not real.
0: Wow.
1: Sorry.
0: Good for Luke. Guys, listen to him. I think it's Tuesdays like 11 p.m.
1: Yeah.
0: It's later.
1: It's so late.
0: Yeah,
1: and
0: but we'll be a guest at some point.
1: Yeah,
0: maybe
1: he's like,
0: week.
1: You guys have to come on. And I'm like, baby,
0: I'm going to be asleep because I have 8 a.m. But we love him. I would stay up late for him.
1: Yeah.
0: Well, we're going to play the next song.
1: Yeah, thanks for listening to our Yap Fest.
0: Thanks for listening to that. We are going to play Live Well by Palace.

0: That was Baby Baby by Sports. What a good song.
1: What a great song. I just want to come on here and shout out Luke.
0: The Luke that we were talking about.
1: Luke, shout out to you. Gonna play Hammer, perchance, in your honor. I was telling everybody about how when I was at Lord, I sent you the Hammer video, and you were like, this is the best thing that anyone could ever do. Luke just texted me and said, I'm crying. Wait,
0: he's listening.
1: God. Yeah.
0: Guys, listening. When we get on Luke's podcast and when Luke comes on our show, we are going to advertise that so loudly because you guys 100%. All need to tune into that. That will shatter the earth.
1: That'll be the best. Oh, that Luke just said best. It actually changed my life.
0: The video.
1: Naturally, yes. Yeah.
0: Well, we just wanted to come say hi. We hope you guys have been enjoying the show.
1: Yeah, we're vibing.
0: Give us some recommendations on our Instagram if you want a specific song to be played. We're happy to play it. Keep the indie train going.
1: Yes.
0: Or mix it up if you want something different.
1: Mm-hmm.
0: Also, give us advice for next week.
1: Yeah.
0: We have about an hour left. Yeah, we have an hour left.
1: Turn the record, 88.7
0: on Instagram. 88.7
1: on
0: Instagram. We'd love to hear from you guys.
1: Yeah. Let's talk about who we're listening to next.
0: Oh, we're playing Joe next. D-J-O. Mm-hmm. I like when people actually pronounce it correctly, Joe, because his name is Joe.
1: Yeah.
0: And it's just kind of funny that it's like Joe.
1: Yeah.
0: He's awesome.
1: Shelby's obsessed with him.
0: Oh,
1: she's obsessed with
0: love.
1: Him.
0: He's
1: and we
0: amazing.
1: Saw him to...
0: My roommates also really like him. Like,
1: really?
0: His new album is really good. Is it even new anymore? It's a few months old.
1: Mm-hmm.
0: Many, more than a few months old.
1: Wait, have you ever heard the song like Charlie's Garden? Charlie's Secret Garden?
0: I think so. Is it on that album?
1: I don't know if it's on this one or if it's on the previous album.
0: A lot of his songs,
1: but it's inspired by the Beatles.
0: Oh, okay. Maybe I think I know what you're talking about.
1: Yeah,
0: we could play it.
1: Yeah, we can.
0: We could play it.
1: free will.
0: Sometimes I hear his songs and I'm like, oh, I like this song. What is it? And then my friends are like, it's Joe. And I'm like, oh, I haven't given his new album a proper listen through. I just hear songs here and there. That is. Same. I was just talking to someone about this yesterday about how I'm very late to the album train.
1: Yeah.
0: But I am an album listener.
1: Yeah.
0: But I usually listen to older albums. But mm-hmm. when Sabrina Carpenter releases a new album, I'm like, I'll eventually get to it. And then
1: me too.
0: And then I'm behind. Olivia Rodrigo, the new album is so
1: yes,
0: good.
1: But I didn't like it at first. I didn't listen.
0: And now I'm kicking myself because this week has been nonstop playing it. And
1: really?
0: I'm like, I was joking. I was like, oh, I'm not like other girls. I need to just lock in and just listen to the album when it comes out. Because I'm like, I don't know why I tell myself oh, I don't need to listen to that.
1: Yeah.
0: No, you do. You need to stay up with the times. Yeah. Even if you don't think you're going to like it. I do like how Spotify pushes the new album releases. So it keeps you up to date about
1: Luke
0: what's
1: does
0: happening.
1: The same thing.
0: Yeah. Is he texting?
1: Yeah.
0: Hi, Luke.
1: It makes me feel like a granny.
0: Yeah.
1: So freaking true.
0: So true.
1: Luke, can you come on next week?
0: Next week.
1: Seriously?
0: I think it's going to happen. All you listeners are going to love
1: Luke
0: this.
1: Oh, Luke said yes.
0: Okay,
1: God.
0: Everybody, please be listening at the same time next week.
1: Wait, you said yes. Wait, I have rehearsal. Dang it!
0: Oh, shoot.
1: We love our acting majors here, but...
0: Yeah, but the rehearsal does take up a lot of time. We can find another time, or we can go on his, and we'll advertise that as
1: Wait, Luke, give us a recommendation of what we should play.
0: Because we're going to play Joe, but after Joe, we're going to play Luke's recommendation.
1: Yeah, so...
0: right now, we're going to play Joe. Next, it's Roddy by Joe. Ready?
1: Wait, Hammer. We have to
0: Hammer.
1: Play
0: Hammer. Okay, it's going to be Roddy by Joe.
1: And then Hammer by Lord.
0: All right,
1: love
0: coming
1: y'all.
0: Up, Roddy.